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5: 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So my neighbor Sam quit smoking at an Alex Goen Hypnosis, and his wife Sarah lost 25 pounds. So I went. I walked out and never smoked again, and that's after 35 years of smoking. Didn't even believe it at first. Didn't feel like anything really happened, but the desire was completely gone. I went back for a weight loss hypnosis, and I went with my wife, Emily, and I lost 33 pounds. Emily, who lost 31 pounds, brought her friend Mary to the weight loss program, and she lost 23. It just completely changed the way that we eat. Thank you, Alex Goen.
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11: Overcast tonight with a chance for showers. Lows around 54. Northeast winds 8 to 15 miles an hour. Cloudy tomorrow. Slight chance of rain showers, 65. I'm staff meteorologist Derek Height.
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3: 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Every day the same thought haunts you. What if I stop? The British Medical Journal says most gain every pound back 4 times faster. Why? The shot quiets your appetite. It can't touch your habits. They live in your subconscious, where Ozempic can't go. The Journal of the American Medical Association found adding behavior therapy to GLP-1s nearly tripled the results. And Alex Goen Hypnosis is behavior therapy concentrated, engineered to kill cravings, food or cigarettes. 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
6: Overcast tonight with a chance for showers. Lows around 54. Northeast winds 8 to 15 miles an hour. Cloudy tomorrow. Slight chance of rain showers, 65. I'm staff meteorologist Derek Height.
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2: Hi, this is Neil Day. So my neighbor Sam quit smoking at an Alex Goen Hypnosis, and his wife Sarah lost 25 pounds. So I went. I walked out and never smoked again, and that's after 35 years of smoking. Didn't even believe it at first. Didn't feel like anything really happened, but the desire was completely gone. I went back for a weight loss hypnosis, and I went with my wife, Emily, and I lost 33 pounds. Emily, who lost 31 pounds, brought her friend Mary to the weight loss program, and she lost 23. It just completely changed the way that we eat. Thank you, Alex Goen.
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4: Overcast tonight with a chance for showers. Lows around 54. Northeast winds 8 to 15 miles an hour. Cloudy tomorrow. Slight chance of rain showers, 65. I'm staff meteorologist Derek Height.

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9: Slight chance of rain showers tonight, otherwise cloudy. Lows around 54, northeast winds 8 to 15 miles an hour. Cloudy again tomorrow, slight chance of rain showers, highs around 65. I'm Staff Meteorologist Derek Height.
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9: Slight chance of rain showers tonight, otherwise cloudy. Lows around 54, northeast winds 8 to 15 miles an hour. Cloudy again tomorrow, slight chance of rain showers, highs around 65. I'm staff meteorologist Derek Height.
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6: Slight chance of rain showers tonight, otherwise cloudy. Lows around 54, northeast winds 8 to 15 miles an hour. Cloudy again tomorrow, slight chance of rain showers, highs around 65. I'm staff meteorologist Derek Height.
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7: Slight chance for showers
8: overnight.
7: Otherwise, cloudy.
8: Lows dip down to about 54.
7: Northeasterly winds 8 to 15 miles an hour.
8: Slight chance of rain showers
7: Monday.
8: High of 65.
7: I'm staff meteorologist Derek Height.
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8: Slight chance for showers overnight, otherwise cloudy. Lows dip down to about 54. Northeasterly winds 8 to 15 miles an hour. Slight chance of rain showers Monday, high of 65. I'm staff meteorologist Derek Height.
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7: 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So my neighbor Sam quit smoking at an Alex Goen Hypnosis, and his wife Sarah lost 25 pounds. 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Didn't even believe it at first. Didn't feel like anything really happened, but the desire was completely gone. I went back for a weight loss hypnosis, and I went with my wife, Emily, and I lost 33 pounds. 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It just completely changed the way that we eat. Thank you, Alex Goen.
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8: Slight chance for showers overnight, otherwise cloudy. Lows dip down to about 54. Northeasterly winds 8 to 15 miles an hour. Slight chance of rain showers Monday, high of 65. I'm staff meteorologist Derek Height. On the-

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3: 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Every day the same thought haunts you. What if I stop? The British Medical Journal says most gain every pound back four times faster. Why? The shot quiets your appetite. It can't touch your habits. They live in your subconscious, where Ozempic can't go. The Journal of the American Medical Association found adding behavior therapy to GLP-1s nearly tripled the results. And Alex Goen hypnosis is behavior therapy concentrated, engineered to kill cravings, food or cigarettes. 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
4: Slight chance for showers
5: overnight.
4: Otherwise, cloudy.
5: Lows dip down to about 54.
4: Northeasterly winds 8 to 15 miles an hour.
5: Slight chance of rain showers
4: Monday.
5: High of 65.
4: I'm Staff Meteorologist Derek Height.
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5: Slight chance for showers overnight. Otherwise, cloudy. Lows dip down to about 54. Northeasterly winds 8 to 15 miles an hour. Slight chance of rain showers Monday. High of 65. I'm staff meteorologist Derek Height.
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4: Slight chance for showers
5: overnight.
4: Otherwise, cloudy.
5: Lows dip down to about 54.
4: Northeasterly winds 8 to 15 miles an hour.
5: Slight chance of rain showers
4: Monday.
5: High of 65.
4: I'm staff meteorologist Derek Height.
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2: Hi, this is Neil Day. So my neighbor Sam quit smoking at an Alex Goen Hypnosis, and his wife Sarah lost 25 pounds. So I went. I walked out and never smoked again, and that's after 35 years of smoking. Didn't even believe it at first. Didn't feel like anything really happened, but the desire was completely gone. I went back for a weight loss hypnosis, and I went with my wife, Emily, and I lost 33 pounds. Emily, who lost 31 pounds, brought her friend Mary to the weight loss program, and she lost 23. It just completely changed the way that we eat. Thank you, Alex Goen.
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3: Cloudy overnight with a slight chance for showers. Lows around 54. Northeast winds 8 to 15 miles an hour. Slight chance for showers Monday. High of 65. Overcast. I'm staff meteorologist Derek Height.
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5: Cloudy overnight with a slight chance for showers. Lows around 54. Northeast winds 8 to 15 miles an hour. Slight chance for showers Monday. High of 65, overcast. I'm staff meteorologist Derek Height.
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4: 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So my neighbor Sam quit smoking at an Alex Goen Hypnosis, and his wife Sarah lost 25 pounds. 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Didn't even believe it at first. Didn't feel like anything really happened, but the desire was completely gone. I went back for a weight loss hypnosis, and I went with my wife, Emily, and I lost 33 pounds. 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It just completely changed the way that we eat. 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
5: Cloudy overnight with a slight chance for showers. Lows around 54. Northeast winds 8 to 15 miles an hour. Slight chance for showers Monday. High of 65. Overcast. I'm staff meteorologist Derek Height.
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5: Slight chance for showers today. Otherwise, overcast skies. High of 65. Winds out of the northeast, 8 to 15 miles an hour. Mainly cloudy skies tonight. Lows level off around 50. I'm staff meteorologist Derek Height.
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6: 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So my neighbor Sam quit smoking at an Alex Goen Hypnosis, and his wife Sarah lost 25 pounds. So I went. I walked out and never smoked again, and that's after 35 years of smoking. Didn't even believe it at first. Didn't feel like anything really happened, but the desire was completely gone. I went back for a weight loss hypnosis, and I went with my wife, Emily, and I lost 33 pounds. Emily, who lost 31 pounds, brought her friend Mary to the weight loss program, and she lost 23. It just completely changed the way that we eat. Thank you, Alex Goen.
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7: Slight chance for showers today. Otherwise, overcast skies. High of 65. Winds out of the northeast, 8 to 15 miles an hour. Mainly cloudy skies tonight. Lows level off around 50. I'm staff meteorologist Derek Height.
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1: Slight chance for showers today. Otherwise, overcast skies. High of 65. Winds out of the northeast. 8 to 15 miles an hour. Mainly cloudy skies tonight. Lows level off around 50. I'm staff meteorologist Derek Height.
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2: 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Didn't even believe it at first. Didn't feel like anything really happened, but the desire was completely gone. I went back for a weight loss hypnosis, and I went with my wife, Emily, and I lost 33 pounds. Emily, who lost 31 pounds, brought her friend Mary to the weight loss program, and she lost 23. It just completely changed the way that we eat. Thank you, Alex Goen.
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4: Slight chance for showers today. Otherwise, overcast skies. High of 65. Winds out of the northeast, 8 to 15 miles an hour. Mainly cloudy skies tonight. Lows level off around 50. I'm staff meteorologist Derek Height.
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7: Slight chance for showers today. Otherwise, overcast skies. High of 65. Winds out of the northeast, 8 to 15 miles an hour. Mainly cloudy skies tonight. Lows level off around 50. I'm staff meteorologist Derek Height.
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1: There's a new trend happening, and it's absolutely devastating news for parents. It's Brooke and Jeffrey in the morning. Because for decades, moms and dads would worry about their kids going off to college and getting into trouble, having too much fun at parties.
2: Oh, for sure. And then calling them maybe once a month. Sorry, Mom.
1: Yeah, well, now they're concerned that their kids aren't having enough fun. Because apparently the hot new thing to do on college campuses is attending a, quote, wellness darty.
2: What the heck is that? Darty instead of party?
1: Yeah, so a darty is just a daytime party.
2: I didn't know that.
1: Usually isn't that weird. That normally involves booze and music and somebody crying in the bathroom.
2: Yeah.
1: It's fun.
2: But leaving your best friend at home at 8 a.m. because she already is puking.
3: Sarah.
1: What else are you supposed to do?
2: But get it together, Megan.
1: A wellness darty is different. Because instead of beer pong and random hookups, the party involves Pilates, yoga, ice baths, and a coffee or matcha tea afterwards.
3: Okay, this is like when I go on vacation.
4: And now frats and them are doing run clubs. They all meet up. The frats and sororities to do run clubs
1: just
4: together.
1: When you thought it couldn't get worse.
2: Do you just run to the next bar?
4: No drinking, Brooke. It's just run club.
1: Yeah, and this isn't happening at small liberal arts colleges either. They're doing this at traditional party schools like University of Miami. And Florida State and Syracuse.
3: I do still blame the liberals, though. I'm just kidding.
1: It sure is. So now you could walk down Fraternity Row and see a bunch of co-eds out on the front lawn chugging coconut water with chia seeds in it.
2: How are you going to gain the freshman 15 if you're just
3: being
2: healthy?
4: You're wishing that upon them?
3: You're supposed to be.
2: I mean, it's part of life,
3: right? It is. Everyone has to experience
2: it. It teaches you that your body changes.
1: Yeah.
2: Not always for the better.
1: Now all the college kids are all wearing LED face masks, talking about their run club.
3: Come on.
1: I mean, parents, at some point, you got to sit your kid down and say, sweetheart, college is about making horrible, horrible mistakes.
3: Yes.
1: And right now you're embarrassing this family with your red solo cup of kombucha.
2: I mean, the Greek system always had foundations as just a ruse, okay?
1: Yeah.
2: To cover up all the parties.
1: Well, we're going to demonstrate some anti-wellness during the shock collar question of the day.
3: Uh-oh.
1: So kids, pay attention. This is how life is supposed to be done. Jake, let's go.
5: Today is National Escapology Day.
2: What?
5: Escapology, you guys. It's dedicated to the art of breaking free from ropes, chains, and handcuffs.
3: Is it symbolic, Jake?
5: It's not. It's like a Tuesday night with Jeffrey.
1: Which I learned at my college frat party.
3: Hey, that's how he ties those knots.
2: Where you cried in the corner.
5: Yeah. And nobody did escapology better than the legendary magician Harry Houdini.
2: Hey, get it, Harry.
5: In fact, it was on this very day back in 1912 when he successfully completed his first upside-down underwater torture cell escape trick. And the rumors is he did it while completing a Sudoku. But that was just one of his many infamous acts in a lifetime full of death-defying illusions. And that's why today you're going to be quizzed on some of the others during a special Who Knew Dini Like You Knew Dini edition of Plenty of 20.
3: Great work, Jake.
2: Yeah, that'd be his rap track if he was on the current edition.
5: Now, you'll say number 1 through 20. I'll ask you a question about the life of the great Harry Houdini. Just answer it correctly and you can keep playing.
3: Interesting.
5: We'll start with the woman who magically disappears every time her car insurance calls with questions. That's Alexis.
6: 2.
5: This may be the toughest of all, Alexis, but you went to Boise State for college, so I believe in you. How do you spell Houdini?
3: This
6: is easy because of the Dua Lipa song, of course. I've seen it.
2: Yeah, well, there's a song Houdini, called Houdini.
6: And it's spelled Houdini.
3: Hey!
5: Damn that sexy Dua Lipa.
1: Educating the youths?
3: More Duolingo.
5: My God, she's ruining my life.
6: Sorry.
5: Good work, Alexis. You got that right. Brooke, it's your turn. 2 is off the board.
2: Give me the magic number 5.
5: Interesting. Mm. Back in 1911, Harry Houdini once agreed to perform an escape from inside the carcass of a giant animal that had washed up near Boston.
3: Ew.
5: Haven't we all?
1: Yeah.
5: Please tell me the animal that Houdini locked himself inside. Was it a 1,500-pound sea monster? Undescript sea monster.
1: A lot of those around.
5: B, the carcass of a dead elephant.
4: What?
5: Hmm. Zoos were kind of loosely guarded.
3: Zoos at sea.
2: It dropped off a ship.
5: A giant whale shark.
2: Uh-huh.
5: Or the body of a T-Rex that washed up from the original Jurassic Park.
2: Oh,
5: 1800s edition.
2: This is so hard. I'm actually torn between a giant whale shark and the sea monster because I feel like 1911 they were like, we don't know what it is. I mean, the ocean even today is
3: undiscovered.
2: Yes.
3: Yeah.
2: I'm going to say they said sea monster. Also, it makes it sound like you don't have to feel bad for it.
3: Sea monster.
2: Yeah.
5: Dehumanizing the sea monster.
2: Yep, I think that's what
5: Brooke's
2: happened.
5: Brooke's rolling with it, and she's right.
3: Hey.
5: The creature had washed up in Boston Harbor, and nobody could even agree what it was. Houdini was handcuffed, shackled, and stuffed inside the stinking carcass. He escaped in about 15 minutes, but later said the fumes from the chemicals used to preserve it nearly suffocated him.
3: Oh my gosh.
2: Okay.
5: All right, Jose, it's your turn.
3: Yes. Ooh, what's a magic number? 3! See, I just came out of nowhere.
2: I was thinking, too.
5: Here's question 3. In 1926, Harry Houdini climbed into an airtight metal coffin lowered into a hotel swimming pool.
3: What the heck?
5: He stayed underwater for 91 minutes.
2: Whoa.
3: No.
5: What did Houdini have inside the coffin to communicate with people outside?
2: Oh.
5: Was it a telephone?
2: Uh-huh.
3: In the water?
5: A bell? A flashlight or a tiny underwater secretary?
2: Taking
5: letters.
3: A bell. The bell wouldn't strike the side of the bell, like the middle. What's the middle called?
2: He's in the airtight.
1: The donger.
2: He's not actually submersed in water. He's in the airtight container.
3: I thought he was holding his breath.
2: Not for 91 minutes, no.
3: Now it does make a lot more sense. I'm going to say a bell.
5: Jose says a bell.
3: Come on.
5: I would have dinged you if you were right, but it was a telephone.
2: Oh,
3: really?
5: The coffin was wired with a telephone line so his assistants could communicate with him. Houdini eventually came out after an hour and 31 minutes.
2: Oh, my God. Dude,
3: you give me a phone, I'll just call all my homies. Hey, what are you doing?
1: And I bet he called collect, too.
5: Cheap bastard. All right, Jeffrey, it's your turn. What number would you like?
1: In honor of the magic ball, I'm going number 8.
5: Okay.
3: Oh, yeah.
5: Houdini once escaped from a locked jail cell, but the stunt took an unexpected turn when he discovered the jail had something he was not expecting. What was it? Was it a trap door, a tunnel, or a second prisoner hiding behind the toilet?
3: Hey.
2: He's so tiny back there.
1: I'm stuck between the tunnel and the trap door. They're basically like the same thing. I'm going to say, okay, now I have to rule out the tunnel because that would be the second prisoner digging his way out.
3: Oh.
1: So I'm going to say there was a secret trap door that was already in there.
5: Show me trap door.
2: That
5: is correct. Houdini just happened to randomly discover a trap door in the floor and use it as part of his escape, even though he wasn't planning on doing it.
3: So somebody else set him up. Helped him.
5: I guess so.
2: And that second prisoner was long gone.
4: Yeah.
5: Let's do some math. Jose, unfortunately, has lost today's plenty of 20.
1: And that
3: everyone's
1: means
3: sad now that's listening.
1: Jose, you're going to be getting shocked while singing the song Do You Believe in Magic by Lovin' Spoonful.
3: I do.
1: Ooh.
3: Do you believe in magic? Hey, in a young girl's heart. How the music can free her whenever it starts out.
2: That was magical.
1: That sure was. That was your shock collar question of the day. Got your phone tab coming up in just a few minutes.
3: Dua Lipa.
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1: Today's prank phone call was a little bit different than what we normally do, because Brooke and I were supposed to battle it out as dueling customer service agents, both trying to help a woman with her shoe return issue.
2: That's funny. Right.
3: I like that.
1: And before the call, we each secretly came up with ways to put the other one down in front of the woman to try and sabotage it, make it super uncomfortable.
3: Okay.
1: What Brooke didn't know, though, is our producer had a sound effect ready.
4: I am still shocked.
1: She had no idea sound effect was going to happen and completely catches her off guard.
3: We prank Brooke in the middle of a phone tap?
4: Yeah, that's a good point.
1: Brooke loses it, and then I lose it because Brooke loses it. You're going to hear it and probably lose it, too, in your phone tap right after this.
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5: Hello.
6: Hi, my name is Betty Humpter. I'm calling from Zippo's. Is this Louisa?
5: This is she.
1: Hi, and my name is Willie Facker. I'm also from
5: Hi.
1: Hi, how are you doing?
6: Actually, that was my turn there,
1: I
6: Willie.
1: Beat you to it there, so.
6: That wasn't cute, though. So, listen.
1: You didn't let her answer my question.
6: I don't really care what your question was.
1: Oh, okay.
5: I'm sorry, what's going on here?
6: So we were both forwarded your complaint email by our manager, and we're both calling to assist you.
1: That's right. Okay. I was going to say that.
5: Okay,
6: but I did first.
5: Why are there two people on the phone? I don't understand that
1: part. You know what? That's a great question, Louisa. Really, really well said. And the reason why it's both of us is because we're currently competing for the title of Customer Service Agent of the Month. And so at the end of this call, you get to select who deserves the title plus a cash bonus and who goes home with absolutely nothing.
6: Okay.
5: That sounds strange. I don't know why they would do that.
6: You know, can I just take a moment, Louisa?
1: Excuse me, can you just shut your mouth for a second? Thank you, Betty, because I was trying to explain, we here at like to put the customer first. And that's why you get to choose who receives the bonus.
5: Okay.
6: Are you done now, Mr. Facker?
5: What?
1: You know, I don't think I love the tone that you called me with my last name there, but I'm going to be the gentleman in this case and let you speak. Go ahead.
6: That's the thing. It's not all about you. It's about Louisa. You know, we saw your email that you got the shoes and they were the wrong size. So that can be a really messy situation. Just like someone I know who goes to the bathroom and then doesn't wash their hands afterwards.
5: What?
1: You're talking about the husband that left you, Betty? I feel like that's inappropriate to bring into this call.
5: What is going on here? Hold on. I just want to get my shoes.
6: Go there.
5: Hello?
6: Louisa, this is about you. And
1: I agree.
6: Can tell how much you value good service, unlike my coworker who refuses to tip the Jimmy John's driver when he brings him his lunch.
5: I don't know how that's relevant to my issue here.
1: I agree with you there, Louisa. I think that was totally uncalled for. And I don't think I've mentioned, Louisa, you have such a lovely voice.
6: Oh, actually, I tried to mention that, but then you cut me off. I don't know if you remember
1: Still talking to Louisa over here. Louisa,
5: okay,
1: beautiful
5: that's okay.
1: voice.
5: Thank you. That's nice. Okay, that's nice.
1: Yeah, are you perhaps a voice model?
5: No.
1: Do you think you could do? I think you could do commercials. Honestly.
5: Okay, I just want to get my shoes exchanged.
1: Yeah. We'll handle the shoes, but voice. It could be your hidden talent. Like one of my coworkers' hidden talents is eating while they're on the toilet.
5: Yeah. What?
1: I don't want to say who that is, but someone you might actually know.
5: Too much information, and it seems like you guys have an issue with each other.
1: Oh no!
5: So can I just talk to one of you at a time? Like just one of you?
6: That's what I'm here for. Because I am going to personally handle your return.
1: Oh, wow. Betty, did you have to?
5: What was that?
6: Betty,
1: that was quite loud.
6: Funny.
1: Did you really have to have that bean salad right before you came on the call?
5: Oh, my goodness.
6: Well, I was a little hungry since the delivery guy won't come to work anymore. Thanks to you.
1: You need to rethink a lot of those life decisions that you're making. Louisa,
5: okay.
1: If I were you, I would take that toot into account by the end, okay?
5: This is wasting a lot of time.
6: Listen, we're going to get this cleared up right now. We're going to be done with it. I am going to personally make sure that...
5: Stop!
6: I'm going to personally make sure that that box is in my hands because I know a certain someone who apparently is adding suggestive photos into return shoe boxes. And I'm just going to say, they're not that impressive.
5: Enough!
1: Strange that she's going through the customer's shoe boxes. That's a little bit odd, wouldn't you say?
6: I think what's stranger is the pictures that you're including with
5: them. Just stop. both of you, stop doing this. It's like I'm dealing with children or something. I'm just trying to exchange my shoes.
1: I apologize, Louisa. You're right.
6: No, I apologize, and I think you're even more right.
1: Oh, stop. Betty.
5: This is extremely unprofessional.
6: That is uncalled for.
1: Keep telling yourself to stop. That's a good idea.
5: Stop laughing. Why are you laughing?
6: You just have to tell her. You have to tell her now.
5: This isn't funny.
6: Tell her.
5: Tell me why.
1: Well, we wanted to make this go longer, but we have to just reveal. We're doing a prank on you, Louise. I'm sorry. We're a radio show.
5: What?
6: It's Brooke and Jeffrey in the morning. We don't work for the shoe company.
1: Clearly.
5: Oh, my God.
1: Your sister Gianna set you up for a phone tap. She told us about the issues you were having returning your shoes.
6: So, I hate you.
5: I'm gonna kill her.
6: Oh, Jeff did not tell me he was going to use that sound effect during the phone tap, just so you know.
5: That was awful. All of it.
6: I agree.
1: Yes, I agree. It was awful. It sounded awful and it smelled even worse.
6: You're not invited in this room anymore.
1: Louisa, you get to decide who does the bonus go to at the end of the call.
5: I'm going to say it goes to me for putting up with all that crap.
6: Oh, God, don't use that word, please.
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23: Slight chance for showers today. Otherwise, overcast skies. High of 65. Winds out of the northeast, 8 to 15 miles an hour. Mainly cloudy skies tonight. Lows level off around 50. I'm staff meteorologist Derek Height.

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2: Okay. 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
1: You know, hopefully it's not adopting one of the rats from Alexis's back porch who's eating off the bird feeder. We already have a show mascot, Brooke. It's the show crow, and you should kiss him on the way out today. So I really don't know what she has planned, but she is asking for cameras in studio for this.
2: That's never good.
1: So you know it's going to be weird, and it's going to be up on our YouTube and TikTok later. We'll find out Brooke's fall surprise coming up right after this.
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1: If you listen to our show, you know we have no shortage of strange but kind of fun traditions that we like to do. It's Brooke and Jeffrey in the morning. Like, there's our annual Super Bowl Gatorade bet.
2: Where we wager
1: on what color Gatorade will get dumped on the winning coach. Mm-hmm. And don't forget about our annual You Wouldn't Dare Summertime series of challenges.
3: We try to forget.
1: Which we just completed, and I gave 10 stars to a bowl of beef tip and strained pumpkin wet cat food.
3: Don't even mention it.
4: You are such a savage. I don't know, somehow I have more respect for you after all that.
3: I have less.
1: I have more respect for all of our pets after all.
4: There's
1: another show tradition we do here every year that's probably our most treasured of all.
4: Yep. The one we actually like, you mean?
3: Yes.
1: Our group Halloween costumes.
3: Yay!
1: And Brooke
3: has
1: requested, for some reason, that we dedicate an entire segment to discuss this year's possibilities.
3: I love that.
1: And according to our producer, this time is going to be very different compared to our previous seasons. So
3: that's what I'm talking about, Jeff. Okay? Because we are, right now, we're pretty famous for our Halloween costumes. Am I right?
4: Pretty famous, maybe not the right word.
1: Yeah, I think that's pretty.
3: I shouldn't have put that in the form of a question.
1: Huge exaggeration. Okay. But if it, in your mind, it makes you feel good, go.
3: Do you know what's hard about being on top, Jeff?
5: What?
3: Staying on top. Okay.
1: All right. I don't want to know about your bedroom activities, Brooke. This is like way over the line.
3: So here's the deal. We have done some cool ones in the past. We've been Scooby-Doo. We've been the Harry Potter cast. You know, great.
1: But those are all your ideas, by the way.
3: But who else hasn't done those?
5: It's
3: right?
5: True.
3: That's a pretty standard group costume.
5: Yeah.
1: Okay.
3: Fair
1: enough.
3: So this year, I think we go creative.
5: Uh-oh.
1: Oh, wow.
4: Super niche. No one's going to know.
1: Yeah.
3: Nope. I have come up with a top four list of options that I think the hardest part of this is going to be choosing which one.
4: They're all good.
3: Oh, wow.
4: Yeah.
3: Oh.
4: All
3: right. Are you ready?
5: We're notorious for costumes no one understands.
1: Yes. Yeah. So let's get it over with. What's your first bad costume idea?
3: My first costume choice is serial killers.
1: Listen,
3: okay. We all dress up like different serial mascots. Fake Tony the Tiger, Snap Crackle Pop, Toucan Sam.
4: Okay.
3: Brandishing a murder weapon. Get it?
1: Wow.
3: Yeah, I mean, can you imagine like Captain Crunch with a bloody harpoon?
4: Wow.

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1: Favorite movie, we go as the cast of Dumb and Dumber.
2: Yes, I'm so
3: Isn't there just two people?
1: Yeah.
2: There's so many supporting
1: casts. No, what are you talking about? There is Harry. There is Lloyd. There's the villains, J.P. Shea, which you would love to do because she's like cute, sexy.
3: Who?
1: I don't know who you're talking about. With the gas man.
2: Was that Louis?
1: It's not good if you have to explain. Okay, Mary Swanson. What if someone was Petey the dead parakeet?
2: I was going to suggest that.
1: And you were the bird and you had duct tape around because your head fell off, remember?
2: Yeah.
1: You could be that.
3: The more you talk, the less I like it.
2: I love it, Brooke.
1: Someone could literally be the shaggin' wagon. I mean, 1 year, editor Ashley 1 year was the mystery van from Mystery Machine.
3: I see. You want this to be a two-person thing where you get to be in the front and someone is in the back right behind you?
2: That'd be really funny, actually, with mustard all over them, like in the movies.
1: Yeah.
3: Okay.
1: I don't know why you're not understanding that one and seeing the genius behind it.
3: I know. A 40-year-old movie. How am I not understanding?
1: The 40-year-olds are going to love this.
3: They will love that.
2: If
3: you're just joining us and you're extremely confused, don't worry.
1: Same.
3: We're just in the middle of Brooke pitching us her top four most creative show costume ideas that she's come up for us to wear this Halloween.
1: Okay, we've got serial killers. We've got the cast in Dumb and Dumber.
3: Okay, what's number three?
1: How about everything Florida?
4: Okay.
3: All right.
4: I mean, alligators?
1: Listen,
4: like, what are we talking?
1: Okay, it's a little risky because we might offend an entire state.
3: Yes.
1: But how many laser stories do we do where we cover dumb Florida stories? It could be a totally sunburned tourist. It could be a Disney adult. I mean, it could be whatever Florida means to you. It could be a man who just had a good time with bath salts. You know what I'm saying?
2: Okay. Dude, I can show up in a bikini and I'm just spring bread.
3: Yeah.
1: Exactly.
3: And if you want us to get all hopped up on bath salts, we don't have to do it for Halloween.
1: I mean,
3: we could just do that on a normal show. Dude.
1: I would like to wear a mullet.
3: Nothing's stopping you, Brooke.
2: Four is a good idea.
1: Okay. Thank you. Okay.
3: So,
1: are you ready for four? Because this is top four.
3: Even if we're not ready, you're going to tell us anyway.
1: Yeah.
3: So go for
4: it. I'm still waiting for the good one.
1: What if we were all Will Ferrell characters?
2: From previous movies.
1: Ron Burgundy. Buddy the Elf, right? Frank the Tank from Old School.
2: Yeah.
1: Brennan from Step Brothers.
3: Those are all basically the same person, though.
1: Ricky Bobby.
3: We all have curly hair.
1: You could be the SNL cheerleader.
2: That's what I was thinking.
3: Again, a tracksuit and curly hair.
1: Yes.
2: Or the SNL, the Business USA guy. When he comes in a Speedo to the business meeting.
1: He was also in Hunger Games. Whoever he was in Hunger Games with that weird split hair.
3: Whoever.
4: That guy.
5: You're talking about Mugatu from Zoolander?
2: I was going to say
1: that's
2: Zoolander.
3: Hunger Games. I wasn't sure if he was in that.
1: He does kind of look like Hunger Games in that role. Zoolander. That's what I meant.
3: All right.
1: Those are
3: the top four.
4: I think we could try a new idea list next week.
3: I mean, creativeness scale, I'll give you a 10.
5: Yeah.
3: Funny scale, I'm going like a 3.
1: I have an honorable mention if you have
4: What's
5: do
4: that?
5: Do we have a song to play, Jeff?
3: Yeah, I feel like we're running out of time.
4: Could you say it really fast?
1: Dress like a snack.
4: Okay,
1: but not sexy, like your favorite childhood snack. Like Jose could be a Hot Pocket.
2: Yeah,
1: or you could be a cup of noodle.
5: Guys, if we don't say yes, you might just keep saying ideas, so I think we need to say okay, bro.
4: You really don't like any of those?
3: Okay, maybe the snack wells would work for me. I could do a snack well, throw that back. But I mean, ultimately, it doesn't really matter what we think. It matters what our listeners think.
1: Okay.
3: You have to vote. Text in to 78592. Which one of Brooke's weird costume ideas do you think we should actually do this Halloween? Give
2: just
3: us the options, Brooke.
2: Okay, just vote.
1: Serial killers, Dumb and Dumber, Everything Florida, or Will Ferrell characters?
2: Okay.
3: All right. Those are our choices. Text in 78592. What do you want to see us look like this Halloween? It's Brooke and Jeffrey in the morning.
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3: Hey.
4: That's actually a good idea.
3: That'd be so fun.
2: Where patrons can sing read The Grapes of Wrath at full volume whispers.
4: Wait, full volume whispers. Oh, I was like.
2: Turned down for shh with laser stories.
3: Why do I want it to be real?
2: The segment where we read weird news stories around the globe just like everyone else does, except we've got a laser.
4: Yes.
2: Those other book belters just don't. Mm-hmm. This first laser story is out of New York.
3: Hey.
2: 37-year-old man named Barry Bowser found himself in an embarrassing situation the other day. Mm. On his way to attend his court-ordered drug program, he got arrested for drug possession.
4: Wait, maybe it's confusing. If it's drug court, sometimes you think you need to bring drugs to court.
3: Or he's just turning them in. You know, he's trying to
4: smart.
3: Do the right thing.
4: That's what he's doing.
2: Apparently, Barry was on probation for a previous drug offense when he was stopped at the courthouse.
3: Uh-huh.
2: And he was searched and found to be in possession of 35 grams of heroin and fentanyl, crack cocaine, digital scales, and packaging material.
5: Ain't nobody got time for
4: that. Oh, man, they got the right one.
3: So he was going to share.
4: Yeah.
2: Well, when officers asked him, what are you doing and why would you be carrying all of that into a court-ordered drug program?
3: Yeah.
2: Barry told the cops he got high after he parked his car, and when he got out, he forgot where he was going.
3: Dang. I heard after he parked, though. That's safe, at least.
2: We've all been there.
3: Last, I bet he'll learn his lesson this time.
2: Last time he was arrested, Barry sidestepped a 12-year sentence, but officials say that probation deal is now off the table.
4: Nah, he's done. He's cooked.
2: Plus, there's a whole slew of new drug charges that he's going to be facing.
4: Yeah, he gone.
2: Good luck,
3: he
2: Barry.
3: He knows where he's going now. Mm-hmm.
2: This next laser story is out of San Diego.
4: Nice.
2: A couple named Raleigh and Stephanie Haynes were flying home from a vacation when they opened their Ring app as their plane was taking off. And what they saw next was shocking.
3: Because
2: in the background, by their shed, they saw a ladder leaning against their second floor window, which was slightly open. And they switched to their indoor camera and were shocked to see an intruder rummaging around inside their home.
6: Oh, my God!
4: Oh, no!
2: But what was even more alarming was what their dog did. As the burglar attempted to go through their valuables, their 4-year-old golden retriever, Nash, charged him and dropped a toy right at his feet.
3: Play with me.
2: Wagging his tail.
3: No, stop.
2: He was waiting for the burglar to throw it. So the burglar did that, and Nash went, got it, and brought it back over and over and over again.
3: Actually played fetch with it.
7: Yeah.
3: What a guard dog.
2: The two of them were having a tug of war with a chew toy.
3: Wow.
2: They played a little fetch, and the burglar even gave Nash treats for being such a good boy.
3: Good guy.
2: Luckily, their dog was the perfect distraction, and the couple was able to text police from 30,000 feet in the air, and officers arrived within minutes, entering the residence with guns drawn.
5: Kapoya!
4: And the funniest part is the dog also wags his tail and tries to jump on the cops. Like, oh, more friends.
2: Actually, he did bring the officers another toy.
3: Yeah.
2: As the burglar threw his hands up in surrender. So, bad guy got arrested, and the security video of the entire encounter has since gone viral on social media.
3: I don't think this is going to be a dog that gets one of those hero medals.
4: No. Opposite of a guard dog.
2: Let's go to your final laser story out of Kids Corner. If there's one toy that's beloved by all preschoolers, it's the iconic Little Tykes Cozy Coupe. The little red and yellow car with cute eyeballs and a smile that kids could push around and pretend like they're driving.
3: Every preschool has one.
2: Well, turns out it's too ugly for modern parents to buy.
4: What the heck?
3: What do you mean ugly?
2: That's why the company's launched a new colorless version,
3: because
2: new parents are sick of their children's toys clashing with their home aesthetic.
4: Oh my God, it's so boring. They're all white.
3: Dude, it's soulless.
4: Yeah.
2: Yep.
7: Oh, it does look better in the house, though.
3: Shut
7: look
3: up,
7: at it.
3: Alexis.
7: I'm just saying.
4: It's like a Kardashian
7: monochrome.
3: It is a Kardashian thing.
4: You know what
3: it's like, we'll give you toys as long as we can't see them.
4: Okay, we're not going to do anything rainbow colored, but we did get you beige.
3: Yeah.
2: Their press release reads, it was designed to match the growing popularity of neutral children's products. The reviews online from parents are mixed. One said, it's just sad and beige.
3: Yeah, that's what it is.
2: Another commented, this seems like an April Fool's joke.
3: They even turned the basketball hoop, you know, the little Tykes basketball hoop, beige and white.
0: Oh, and the wagon. Look at that.
3: Oh,
0: yeah.
3: No.
2: While others say, ooh, chic, I'm here for it. OMG, this is dreamy and aesthetic AF.
3: And follow my baby's Instagram because he's going to be an influencer.
2: I would.
3: Sorry.
2: So
3: I'm judging.
2: While all of our listeners might have grown up with a bright and colorful childhood, the new generation of kids is going to be much more tasteful than that.
3: Or lonely.
0: Oh.
2: The Cloud Collection is available exclusively on Amazon. As for this guy, he's going to miss the little cozy coop that he knew in his college years. Because he spent a lot of time in that back seat.
3: Whoa.
2: Huh. Getting to know his shoes on a whole different level. And that sound means Laser Stories has come to an end for the day. We'll do it again, same time, on Wednesday.
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2: Got a message on our text board at 78592. It's Brooke and Jeffrey in the morning. And it says, hey guys, a girl gave me her number last night.
3: Ooh.
4: Nice.
2: But I really don't want to end up in your sad voicemail segment.
3: Oh,
4: wait, you're assuming it's the loser line?
2: So I wrote a haiku about it instead. Please read it.
3: Okay.
4: A haiku.
2: Okay. All right, so we'll read it. His haiku says, you gave me your number. I've been staring at it. This is going poorly. Wow.
4: Wow,
2: that is powerful stuff.
3: I don't know if that was the right way to do a haiku, but yeah. Yes. Yeah.
2: All right. Yeah, it wasn't impressive enough, but at least you'll be impressed by the messages that you're going to hear when we play the voicemails in a brand new loser line coming up at 7:10.
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1: Hey, girl. What's up with you?
2: Wait a minute. Is this the right number?
3: It's the loser line.
1: Come on. Just call me back.
4: If you haven't heard the loser line before, it works like this. Let's say you're at the information desk at the airport.
5: Oh,
4: the lady sitting there is pretty darn cute.
5: What?
4: So you try this line on her.
6: Excuse me, miss. I'm new in town, so could you give me directions to your pants?
5: What? I thought this was going to be an airplane joke or something.
6: Pretty smooth, I know.
5: Okay.
4: Whatever you do, don't call the Riz police and have him arrested by the Chief Rizzler. Instead, draw him a little treasure map on a napkin. Wipe it on your mouth and tell him to follow the map till he finds that treasure.
5: Oh. Couldn't find the pants literally right in front of him?
4: That's when you give him the number to the loser line, so hopefully he calls it and leaves an awkward voicemail that we can play over the air. Voicemails like this one.
7: Next message.
8: Hey, so I got the feeling that you recognize me from somewhere and that you couldn't quite place it. So don't worry. It's not for a bad reason. I'm not like on a wanted poster or anything. I'm actually the guy from the mattress, you know, the TV commercials.
5: Oh.
8: They did a close-up, a shot, you know, as I lay down on the bed and I say, hey, this Betty's a baddie. So yeah, anyways, I'm the Betty's a baddie guy.
4: Oh.
8: I've had a few girls in the past who only wanted to date me because, you know, I'm a former TV celebrity, but hopefully you can put the fame aside and just treat me like a regular guy. Mm-hmm. You should know I'm not regular everywhere, if you know what I mean. So, you know, give me a call if you think you're up for it.
7: Next message.
5: Okay. Wow.
4: When he says I'm not regular everywhere, does he mean his brain or his bowels? What is he talking about?
9: I mean, I think he's talking about something different, but
5: we'll
9: know it's his brain.
5: We're going to go with his feet size. Yeah.
4: Oh,
5: yeah.
4: Okay.
5: Yeah. They wouldn't hire the Betty Batty guy that wasn't, you know.
4: Yeah.
9: No.
5: Well built.
4: No wonder the ladies love that commercial.
5: Yeah, for
9: that
5: sure.
9: That thing's got memory foam too.
7: Next message.
10: Hi, this is Kate from last night. This is kind of embarrassing, but do you remember what happened after I left the bar? Because I woke up this morning and there were like 4 DoorDash bags outside of my house. And I checked my app. Apparently I did order all of them. But were you with me for any of that? Because I'm just like, I'm trying to figure out why I would have got food from Taco Bell, Panda Express, and Wendy's. Where I guess I just like ordered a single baked potato with a Frosty on it. Everything else I kind of understand, but like what mental state was I in where I decided that I needed a 2 a.m. potato Frosty? If any of this sounds familiar, can you please text me or call me? Did I actually do that?
7: Next message.
9: Dude, I've heard different fries in a Frosty, but a whole baked potato?
4: Yeah.
9: That's next level.
4: That's how, like, crazy TikTok trends start. In a few months, everyone's going to be ordering the potato Frosty off the secret menu item at Wendy's.
9: It's a giant spud. Yeah.
7: Next message.
11: Hey, Tessa, it's Neil from the Blood Drive. It was really cool meeting you today. I got to say, I was, you know, pretty impressed when you said you donate like a vampire. That's a lot of blood, a lot of blood. And you know what? I'm a pretty frequent donor as well. The nurse who knows me actually calls my left arm Old Faithful. Yeah. Yeah, we have fun here. We do. We really do. So anyway, if you want to, you know, meet up, maybe instead of grabbing a drink, we could book joint appointments together here at the blood bank. And if the whole donor appointment thing doesn't work for you, we could always just hit the park. We can take a walk and make fun of people with iron deficiencies. Trust me, it's actually shockingly easy to tell. So please let me know and get back to me as soon as you can. All right.
7: Next message.
5: Dude, I love it. I love the Old Faithful. When I go to donate blood, there's something that I feel so proud when the nurse is like, oh, you have good veins. I'm like, ooh, I do.
9: Yeah, I do. Yeah.
4: You coming on to me?
5: Yeah. Tap them.
4: I like the image of the two of them sitting in a park bench making fun of people with iron deficiency.
0: Yeah. Any runner that passes by.
4: Yeah.
5: Oh. They look real tired.
0: Yeah.
4: It looks like under their Timothy eyes. Chalamet with half the hemoglobin coming by.
7: Next message.
12: Hey, Allison. It's Jake. And I know I said that I was going to wait to see the new Spider-Man movie. But I'm so sorry. I actually already went. I know that I said that we would go see it together. But you just weren't answering my text. So I was like, I can't, you know, it's in the theaters now. I can't miss it. And I don't want to spoil anything for you, but, oh, man, uh-oh. Tom Holland was, wow. Oh. But when he takes off his mask, I don't know how they do this, but his hair is, like, it's so perfect. It's, like, it's so shiny and, like, curly and, like, glistening in the light. I'm not saying, like, I want Tom Holland's hair or anything. I mean, just I wish my hair was like Tom Holland's hair is, like on my body, on my head, on the head that's on my body.
7: Next message.
5: I get what he's saying.
0: So valid.
5: Yeah. Like, why isn't it matted down and sweaty?
9: Yeah.
5: He's been wearing that thing all day long.
4: You do always wonder who are those people that actually buy locks of celebrities' hair on eBay?
5: It's this guy.
4: This is your guy.
5: Yeah. But I would buy a Tom Holland hair lock.
4: Yeah?
5: Yeah. Oh. I don't know. He just seems like a keepsake type of guy. Yeah,
9: I agree. You know? I'd also buy a Zendaya one and then I'd
5: get married.
9: Or kiss.
4: You know what? Here you go. $20 towards buying some of Tom Holland's hair on eBay. Let's put a bet down.
9: All right. We're gonna own part of Tom Holland.
4: I'm so excited.
5: And remember, thanks, Tom Holland.
4: Remember hitting up our YouTube at Brooke and Jeffrey, where we can post all of our content. You'll find second dates, phone taps, and video of us reacting to every Loser Line clip.
9: Yeah.
4: We've got a phone tap coming up for you right after this.
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1: It's Brooke and Jeffrey in the morning. 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
2: All right.
1: And today, a couple is going on an exotic vacation.
2: Ooh.
1: And one of the activities that they're really looking forward to is a shark dive.
2: Whoa.
3: Oh, scary. Cool.
1: And those have become a lot more popular lately, but what this lady is about to learn is when you leave the continental U.S., there's a small percentage that you'll book your excursion with a less than reputable company.
3: Oh, no.
1: And that's where we come in your phone tap right now.
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4: Hello?
1: Aloha. My name's Tug Johnson. I'm calling from the shark diving experience. Is this Shelby?
4: Yes, it is.
1: Aloha, Shelby. Excited to have you on board with us. I'm calling. I know it's a little early. Just confirming you and your partner are going to be joining us next week for a dive.
4: Yes.
1: Awesome.
4: I'm excited about it.
1: That's great to hear. You're going to have a phenomenal experience. But there are just a few things that you need to know. I have to go over with you real quick.
4: Okay. Do you need my husband with me to do that?
1: No, I can go over that with him separately. I'm sorry. I'm getting another call. Hold on just a second. I'll be right back to you.
4: Okay. The Jaws theme. Wow. What are they doing?
1: Aloha. Sorry about that.
4: Some interesting home music.
1: Oh, I'm not following. What do you mean?
4: It's like from Jaws.
1: Oh, yeah, that's the background music that we use, you know, because we're shark people.
4: Yeah, but you have people screaming in the background. I don't know if that's a good thing to play for people who are going to be with sharks.
1: Screaming?
4: Yeah.
1: Do you mean cheering?
4: No, it sounded like they were being eaten.
1: Hmm. Yeah, I don't really know about that. Hopefully we weren't hacked or anything.
4: I think you should probably listen to that before you're playing that for people. It doesn't sound great when you're selling that.
1: Noted. Got it. Anyway, back to my list. So there's a few items that we have to go over, and this is going to be your first time diving with the sharks. Is that right?
4: Yeah, my husband has before. This will be my first time.
1: Great. Okay. So in that case, are you bringing your own shark repellent?
2: No.
1: Because we just ran out.
4: Shark repellent?
1: Yeah. It's a must whenever you're getting that close in proximity to them. And in our situation, Amazon says they're at least 2 weeks away from their shipment.
4: So. Oh, my God.
1: Yeah. Mainland. Am I right? What are you going
4: to
1: do?
4: I mean, I have to ask my husband about that.
1: I'm so sorry. It looks like I'm getting another call. Hold, please.
5: Thanks for holding. The shark diving experience will be right with you. And under state guidelines and regulations, we're proud to say we've gone exactly
6: 27 minutes
5: without incident. Aloha.
4: What?
5: And have a shark-tastic.
4: No.
1: Aloha. I'm back.
4: Hey, question about the hold music.
1: I know. You told me the cheering's too loud.
4: No.
1: We're gonna work on that.
4: There wasn't cheering this time. I'm talking about when it says how long since your last incident.
1: Yeah. No, that's a requirement that we have to do for state guidelines.
4: I mean, this was recent. This is 27 minutes ago. This just happened.
1: Yeah, well, actually, that was what one of the calls I just took was about.
2: Oh.
4: What?
1: Don't worry. They said that there's a 60% chance they think they're going to be able to successfully reattach.
4: Reattach what?
1: I wish I could say, but can't really go into the details with the ongoing safety investigation and everything. Oh. So.
4: A safety investigation?
1: Right.
4: Okay. I think that we are going to have to cancel our reservation because you're making me feel very uncomfortable.
1: Oh, no.
4: And your customer service is not great.
1: Oh. Okay, so you read the reviews online?
4: No. Are they bad, too?
1: Oh.
4: I'm starting to assume that they are.
1: No, they're great. Just don't look at them.
4: Yeah. If we can just get our deposit back, I'm not okay with this.
1: Listen, just to help put you at ease, I am personally going to take you out on the water myself.
4: No.
1: Owner of the company.
4: No.
1: I will say, I do have to tell you, under state regulations, I'm required to disclose how much time I've been sober. So we're good.
4: Is this like a joke? We think this is funny.
1: We like to call it a prank phone call. Your partner, Luke, wanted us to do this, do you?
4: No, he didn't.
1: I bet he thinks it's funny because my real name is Jeff from a radio show called Brooke and Jeffrey in the Morning.
4: Oh, my God.
1: And we're doing a phone tap on you.
4: And now you have me terrified. You're playing Jaws during the whole time. And I'm like, what kind of company is this?
1: Well, this is a company that's gone almost 30 whole minutes without an incident. And we're proud.
4: Oh, my God.
0: Chill. You're on the coast. Lake life. 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
5: Slight chance for showers today. Otherwise, overcast skies. High of 65. Winds out of the northeast, 8 to 15 miles an hour. Mainly cloudy skies tonight. Lows level off around 50. I'm staff meteorologist Derek Height.
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7: Alexis, if there's a guy who you think is attractive and fun to be around, and he asks where he could find you, what's your reply?
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9: Yeah, there we go.
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1: Today, I'm going into this call with extremely low expectations.
2: That's good.
1: For myself. That way, there's no pressure on me to do anything helpful or even entertaining.
2: Wait.
1: That's going to be my co-host job today.
3: Someone has to be entertaining.
4: I was going
3: to
4: say, haven't you always lived your life that way?
2: Oh.
4: Low expectations?
1: I appreciate that you notice me like that, Brooke. You see me.
4: I do.
1: I'm hoping our listener, Tracy, can also do most of the heavy lifting. Tracy, are you able to entertain the masses today? Because I feel like mailing it in.
5: Hopefully.
4: Okay.
1: Right. Off to a good start. I like this. Tell us about the guy and how you met him in the most entertaining way you possibly can. If you want to add in funny voices or a magic act.
5: Oh, boy.
1: Go for it.
5: Deal. His name is Rob.
4: Oh, okay.
3: Rob.
4: Hey,
3: Rob.
4: Sounds pretty boring.
5: Yeah.
1: Not very entertained. Keep going.
4: Just kidding. How did you meet Rob?
5: We met at the beach, actually.
1: Oh.
5: I was there just with a girlfriend, and we were enjoying a day in the sun.
3: Nice.
4: Okay.
1: Nice.
5: Not intending to scout for guys or anything. We were really just doing our own solo thing.
4: Okay.
1: Yeah, let the guys come to you.
5: That's literally what happened, yeah.
1: Oh.
5: He kind of came over with some of his buddies, and they asked if we wanted to play some pickup volleyball.
4: I would tell you they already liked you because they don't ask
5: people
4: they're not attracted to play pickup volleyball with them.
5: My friend was laughing, though, because she knows that I played in high school and a little bit in college.
3: Oh my God. Nice. They have no idea who they're talking to.
4: So you're legit.
5: Exactly. So we decided to, and we went over there, and I basically smoked them, obviously.
3: Okay. Let's go.
4: Wait, were you playing against him or on the same team?
5: No, I was against him. I was not on his team.
3: Was this like a guys versus girls?
4: I don't know. I see her spiking the ball and him just getting like a broken nose.
5: Yeah. Oh, God. Not broken, but I did have a few good spikes for sure.
4: Okay.
1: What was Rob's reaction to seeing that you actually have a lot of volleyball skill?
5: Well, he was definitely working hard for it. he was trying to meet me where I was at. And we kind of said thanks and we were leaving. After dominating, and Rob was like, "Where can I find you?" And so I was like, "Well, you can find me at the gym."
3: Oh,
4: I think he meant like your phone number
2: or like Insta.
3: Yeah.
5: Right.
4: I mean, you found a man that you're attracted to, and he's okay being like just smoked by you in sports. Yeah. So,
1: well, she wants another venue to perform better at him in front of him, and I think that's kind of sweet.
4: You're just making him work so hard.
1: Good. Don't make it easy on us.
5: You have to.
1: Good.
4: Okay. Yeah.
1: So you said, find me at the gym.
5: Yeah. I was like, you can find me at the gym. He's like, oh, okay. Well, what about gym and some dinner?
4: Hey.
5: And I said, maybe. Mm. And I just gave him my number.
4: Oh,
3: that's good.
4: Okay.
3: That's cute, actually, because it shows you're interested. The maybe's a little flirty.
4: Maybe he isn't calling you back. I don't know if he's calling you back, but maybe he's not because he's just working out and trying to get up to your level before gym and dinner actually happens.
3: Yeah. Taking volleyball lessons.
5: Yeah. Right.
1: Well, what happened after the beach day? Was there another interaction?
5: Yeah, so we kind of were texting back and forth for a few days, and then he was finally like, let's meet up at the gym.

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1: Chuckle, but he wanted to let me know that he's fiscally liberal but socially conservative.
2: What's that?
3: So
4: financially,
3: he's a shy introvert who's bad with his money.
4: Yeah.
1: Sure.
4: I don't know. That's a pretty weird statement.
2: What did it mean?
4: Yeah.
1: Honestly, I just kind of giggled and we didn't go into many details.
3: Honestly, that's the best bet. If a guy ever says anything that you don't understand, just laugh and be like, that's cute. Whatever you said, yes.
1: Exactly.
2: Do you think he understood what he meant?
5: Maybe he saw it on TikTok and just repeated it.
3: The girls love this line. Fiscally liberal, socially conservative.
2: Was that like a bad, was that a bad moment for you, or was just the only awkward thing that you can remember?
1: Everything else was fine. That was the only, slightly maybe interesting, possibly weird moment. Yeah,
3: okay. And since he's fiscally liberal, he probably paid the bill, which is nice.
2: Or it means he wanted her to pay the bill.
3: Oh, yeah, liberal would.
2: See, it doesn't make any sense.
4: No,
2: really
4: a liberal want the whole restaurant to pay this bill.
3: Oh, yes.
4: Everyone give me $5. Okay,
3: Bottom line, bill was paid by somebody, and then what happened?
1: Yeah, no, we were good. And then we talked for a little bit after, for a few days. So it was good.
3: Okay.
2: And
1: then one day, it just stopped. And so I have not heard from him. I'm very confused as to why that happened, because I thought it was all really going quite well.
2: Think if someone just drops off, that maybe it's because they were seeing another person and then it got serious with the other person.
4: That was my first thought.
3: Or maybe that's just him being socially conservative with you and holding back. Not trying to be too liberal with his texts.
4: I like it.
2: Like, he'll go to happy hour, but we won't go to a club.
3: Yeah, no.
2: Is that what socially conservative
3: is? To play volleyball.
4: This guy is interesting.
3: This guy's a mystery, and I'm eager to talk to him if we can get him to come out of his conservatism and answer the phone.
2: Oh, God.
1: Me too.
4: Not focus on that?
5: That was like the most boring part of the whole thing.
3: Yeah. I think we lean harder into the political talk when we come back and call
4: him. I'm sorry,
2: listeners. Are not suited for that.
4: I don't know what's going to happen.
3: Well, let's find out, because we do have his number. We're going to dial it, and then all bets are off when we come back to do your second date update after this.
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1: Let's talk for a moment about Tracy and Rob's blossoming love story.
2: Okay.
1: It started with beach volleyball, where
2: cute.
1: She absolutely crushed him and his friends.
3: Yeah.
1: Then later moved to the gym and to dinner, and a strange comment that Rob made about being fiscally liberal and socially conservative.
4: Mm-hmm. Yeah. Still can't figure that out.
2: Yeah.
1: Whatever.
2: Sounds like he has debt to me.
4: And bad credit.
1: Yeah. Sounds like sexy talk, in my opinion. None of us are really sure what exactly it means, but at some point afterwards, Rob stopped responding to texts and isn't sending any of his own, and Tracy isn't exactly sure why.
2: Yeah.
1: So she's come to us asking if we could be her vehicle to hopefully get the answers that she's been seeking.
4: Yeah.
2: Which is why, like, not the statement thing. It's like you just want another date with him, right?
5: I would, very much,
1: okay.
5: Yes.
1: Okay.
2: I feel like we should leave that sentence alone.
1: What?
4: Yeah, oh,
1: what sentence?
4: The fiscal thing?
2: Yeah.
4: Yeah, let's not bring that up. I don't think it's even going to come up.
1: Let's put it up in a box and put some tape over it. Alexis, you can open the box and use it if
2: I'm
1: you want. Anytime.
2: Ever.
1: Are you sure?
4: Alexis
2: I
4: got
2: think
4: a secret.
2: We could just lock it.
1: She's returned it to the conservative store.
4: Pants.
1: Okay. Let's just dial Rob and hopefully he picks up. But here we go.
6: Hello.
1: Hello, is this Rob?
6: Speaking, who's this?
1: Hey, Rob, this is a radio show, actually.
2: Mm-hmm.
1: An entire morning show called Brooke and Jeffrey in the Morning.
4: Hey, what's up? Good morning, Rob.
2: Alexis has a surprise for you later.
4: Immediately, Brooke?
1: Yeah, we have...
4: Sorry.
1: We'll get to it in a second. We do have a little bit more of a pressing matter to talk to you about. Your love life with a woman that listens to our show named Tracy.
6: Okay. So wait, that's what this is about?
1: Yes.
2: Yeah. Volleyball this... Tracy?
4: From the beach?
6: Yeah, of course.
1: Yeah.
2: Of course.
1: So
2: that's a good answer.
1: What we're doing here is a segment. It's called a second date update, and we're trying to help Tracy get some answers about why after you guys went on a date, there's been kind of a drop off in communication on your end, it seems.
6: So, okay, so she contacted you guys with this.
1: Right.
4: Yes.
1: Because
6: okay.
2: Told us
4: she listens to our show. She emailed us.
2: Told us a little bit about how you met.
4: Mm-hmm.
6: So I would say that after our last date, like, it's definitely been a bit awkward. I'm not really sure what exactly she told you everything or not, but.
2: Awkward? Awkward for you?
6: Yeah, I would say, like, I don't know, her approach. We've been texting, and, you know, we just randomly send each other things that we're doing, like photos of like what we're doing or.
2: Oh, so you guys were really texting.
4: Yeah. That's like when you're like, oh, at the store.
1: Yeah. In the shower shaving. Boom.
4: Wait.
6: not that specific, but I texted her a photo of an ice cream carton because I was having some ice cream, and I basically was like, dinner's ready or something like that. And she responded back with like a very odd message. She was like, do you realize how many calories are in that?
2: Oh, girl.
4: Oh, no.
6: Have you even counted the grams of sugar?
2: Maybe she was joking too. Like, you were joking about
6: well,
2: how
6: yeah, that's
2: working.
6: What I initially thought.
1: Initially.
6: I don't know. I like said something like, ha ha, whatever, with some emojis. And she came back with like, I looked up that specific ice cream and it would take you 5 gym sessions to burn off those calories.
1: Oh,
4: that is a little.
1: Okay.
4: Like,
1: well,
4: yeah.
2: I know, but why didn't you just tell her? I mean, because it sounds like you guys had such a fun time. Like, the date sounded good. The volleyball at the beach sounded super fun. Like, you're clicking on a lot of levels. And I understand, I mean, that would definitely be a deal breaker for me as well.
4: Yeah.
2: But I'm trying to, like, look past it.
6: I mean, no, it's like, I'm not deeply offended by it, but I find it a bit weird, to be honest.
1: Sure.
6: And then, like, the next day she came back with, like, a link to health habits and whatnot. And I was like, oh, damn, she's like really not letting this go, you know?
4: That's too much.
2: That's a little preachy. And
4: sure, but trying to...
1: I think it goes back to what we were saying earlier. Sometimes you're trying to be funny and make a joke, and you don't know when to stop being funny about it.
2: Oh,
4: is it bad that that's what we're hoping here?
2: You don't know when to stop making a joke that wasn't funny to begin with.
1: Yeah. You're like, no. If I double down, triple down, she'll finally start laughing. Or there's a chance she was totally serious. But I'm hoping that it was a joke. We can find out, though, because Tracy's on the other line of this phone call listening, waiting to talk to you.
6: Oh, wait a second. She's been listening to this whole thing?
1: Yes, that's how this works.
4: Kind of
1: so, Tracy.
6: Oh, God.
1: Tracy, you're joking about that.
5: Not at all. Not even a little bit.
4: Oh, girl. What the heck?
1: Listen, Tracy, I'm the only one who supports you in this, but let's...
2: I mean, to be fair, no guy's ever hit on me on a bathing suit on the beach, and there's probably a reason. But also, like, life is short, and you shouldn't be so wrapped up in that stuff, right?
1: Well, hold on. Before we start telling her what to think, let's hear what she meant by those comments.
2: Okay.
5: You're so right that life is short. That is true.
4: Uh-oh.
5: And that is why I take it so seriously. And Rob, you had expressed really wanting a partner, so I was just like, you know, sugar is like the drug of the United States. It's so addicting. It's so bad for us. It rips our bodies apart.
4: True.
1: Brooke, earmuffs right now. Don't listen to this. Don't get triggered, please.
2: She's not wrong, but it's so not fun. Like, nobody wants to hang out with someone that won't enjoy an ice cream cone every
0: Unless
2: now and
0: again.
2: They're
0: the same.
1: Well, yeah, that's not fun to you, Rob. How about you? Do you see the fun in what she's saying?
4: The fun?
6: Well, I think it's all in context, right? Like, I'm actually a very fit person. I work out.
5: Well, I mean, Rob, you're in decent shape, babe.
2: What?
5: But, you know, there's room for improvement. You even talked about that.
2: Oh!
6: I work out because it's part of my lifestyle, you know? Like, I wouldn't just, like, if I saw Tracy walking down the street, I wouldn't describe her as, like, the most athletic, fit person I've ever seen.
2: Oh,
6: so that's why I understand where that's kind of coming from.
1: Alexis, bust open the box of fiscal stuff.
2: You're careless with your money and you don't hang out with people. What does it mean to be fiscally liberal?
0: That one, fiscally liberal.
1: Yeah.
6: I mean, if you guys are referring to like what we talked about on the date, it was exactly like the pint of ice cream. It was a joke.
2: Okay.
4: Oh, okay.
2: So wait, saying you didn't eat the ice cream, Rob? Let's be honest.
1: Not the whole thing.
2: I'm not shaming you.
5: I'm not trying to shame anyone. Again, I'm trying to support you, and that's what you said you wanted in relationship. That's what I want. And you sent me a concerning photo. So that to me is like to call for help. It's like sending, it's dangerous.
2: God.
5: It's sending a picture of a bloody knife. It's like, oops, already did the murder or like whatever.
6: Oh my God.
2: Oh my God.
1: And if that's true, Brooke's got a garage full of bloody knives in the freezer in there. So,
2: dude, if my husband sent me a list of how to be healthy after I told him I was enjoying some ice cream, I'm going to tell you it may end with a bloody knife.
1: But okay. At least now we understand what some of the messages were and why now there's no communication between the two of you.
2: And about how your humor is just really on par with each other.
4: My gosh.
1: That can be fixed, though.
2: Can it?
4: I don't know, man.
1: Yeah. Just
4: he
1: like
4: can never make a food joke.
1: I want to be just like Tracy is and be a helpful person and offer to send you two on another date that would pay for.
4: Which very is healthy, Jeff.
2: Funny coming from the guy who I just saw eat Cheetos for breakfast.
1: I feel like you would want the same exact thing. Why are you lashing out at me? I'm supporting you.
2: I would like it.
1: Okay. Look, we'd like to send you on another date with Tracy, Rob, if you're even willing to do it.
5: I think I'm going to jump in here, actually, not to be rude, but like, I just don't think our lives are in alignment. Again, if you're going to keep joking about this, I actually don't think a second date is optional.
4: An
5: option.
1: Wow.
6: Yeah, it seems like it might not be a fit.
2: Yeah, get it? Fit, because they're fit.
1: Oh, like clothes.
2: Yeah, well, no, like their
4: like
2: bodies.
4: Like
2: clothes? That was like something Alexis was
0: saying. Hey! Why? Fucking stress.
1: I know.
0: Everyone's
1: lashing out at everybody because people said ice cream's a little bit fattening.
2: I'm having a crisis.
1: Okay.
4: Yeah.
1: I think she's having a low sugar and someone needs to get her a candy bar.
4: Get this woman a Snickers. Yeah.
1: Okay. Well, I'm sorry. Tracy, Rob, it's not going to work out.
2: Oh, God.
4: Yeah.
0: Wow.
2: Didn't see that coming.
1: But that's the way the cookie crumbs. Well, you can't even say that.
4: That's the way the barbell bounces.
1: Yeah, I know. Don't want to trigger anybody.
6: Protein bar, maybe.
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2: Oh my God.
1: And Brooke is all over it.
0: Oh, I know.
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2: Okay. You guys are going to love it.
1: You know, hopefully it's not adopting one of the rats from Alexis's back porch who's eating off the bird feeder. We already have a show mascot, Brooke. It's the show crow, and you should kiss him on the way out today. So I really don't know what she has planned, but she is asking for cameras in studio for this.
2: That's never good.
1: So you know it's going to be weird, and it's going to be up on our YouTube and TikTok later. We'll find out. Brooke's fall surprise coming up at 8:10.
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1: If you listen to our show, you know we have no shortage of strange but kind of fun traditions that we like to do. It's Brooke and Jeffrey in the morning. Like, there's our annual Super Bowl Gatorade bet.
2: Where we wager
1: on what color Gatorade will get dumped on the winning coach. Mm-hmm. And don't forget about our annual You Wouldn't Dare Summertime series of challenges.
3: We try to forget.
1: Which we just completed, and I gave 10 stars to a bowl of beef tip and strained pumpkin wet cat food.
3: Don't even mention it.
4: You are such a savage. I don't know, somehow I have more respect for you after all that.
3: I have less.
1: I have more respect for all of our pets after all. There's another show tradition we do here every year that's probably our most treasured of all.
4: Yep. The one we actually like, you mean?
3: Yes.
1: Our group Halloween costume.
3: Let's go, Jay!
1: And Brooke has requested, for some reason, that we dedicate an entire segment to discuss this year's possibilities.
3: I love that.
1: And according to our producer, this time is going to be very different compared to our previous seasons. So
3: that's what I'm talking about, Jeff. Okay? Because we are, right now, we're pretty famous for our Halloween costumes. Am I right?
4: Pretty famous, maybe not the right word.
1: Yeah, I think that's pretty.
3: I shouldn't have put that in the form of a question.
1: Huge exaggeration. Okay. But if it's in your mind, it makes you feel good. Go.
3: Do you know what's hard about being on top, Jeff?
2: What?
3: Staying on top. Okay.
1: Right. I don't want to know about your bedroom activities, Brooke. This is like way over the line.
3: So here's the deal. We have done some cool ones in the past. We've been Scooby-Doo. We've been the Harry Potter cast. You know, great.
1: But those are all your ideas, by the way.
3: But who else hasn't done those?
2: It's
3: right?
2: True.
3: That's a pretty standard group costume.
2: Yeah.
1: Okay. All right.
3: So this year, I think we go creative.
2: Uh-oh.
1: Oh, wow.
4: Super niche. No one's going to know.
3: Yeah. Nope. I have come up with a top four list of options that I think the hardest part of this is going to be choosing which one.
4: They're all good.
3: Oh, wow. Yeah.
4: Oh.
3: All right. Are you ready?
2: We're notorious for costumes no one understands.
1: Yes. So let's get it over with. What's your first bad costume idea?
3: My first costume choice is serial killers.
1: Listen,
3: okay. We all dress up like different serial mascots. Fake Tony the Tiger, Snap Crackle Pop, Toucan Sam.
4: Okay.
3: Brandishing a murder weapon. Get it?
1: Wow.
3: Yeah, I mean, can you imagine like Captain Crunch with a bloody harpoon?
4: Wow.
1: Yeah. If you want us to get canceled immediately, great idea.
4: I love it. Kellogg Rooster. With a bomb.
3: Exactly.
1: Okay.
4: I'm joking. Okay. Not excitingly exactly.
1: I know.
4: Brooke.
1: She's pumped. Brooke is down.
3: Okay.
4: I was like, that's a good one.
3: I really like serial killers.
1: Literal serial mascots. Yeah. Let's move on to idea number two.
3: Idea number two. I know Jose is going to be on board with this one.
4: Uh-oh.
3: Because it is our favorite movie. We go as the cast of Dumb and Dumber.
4: Yes,
1: isn't there just two people?
4: There's so many supporting casts.
3: What are you talking about? There's Harry. There's Lloyd. There's the villains. J.P. Shea, which you would love to do because she's like cute, sexy.
1: Who?
2: I don't know who you're talking about.
3: With the gas man.
4: Was that Louis?
2: It's not good if you have to explain.
3: Okay, Mary Swanson. What if someone was Petey the dead parakeet?
4: I was going to suggest that.
3: And you were the bird and you had duct tape around because your head fell off, remember?
4: Yeah.
3: You could be that.
1: The more you talk, the less I like it.
4: I love it, Brooke.
3: Someone could literally be the shaggin' wagon. I mean, Editor Ashley one year was the mystery van from Mystery Machine.
1: I see. You want this to be a two-person thing where you get to be in the front and someone is in the back right behind you?
4: That'd be really funny, actually, with mustard all over them, like in the movies.
3: Yeah, yeah.
1: Okay.
3: I don't know why you're not understanding that one and seeing the genius behind it.
1: I know. A 40-year-old movie. How am I not understanding?
3: The 40-year-olds are going to love this.
1: They will love that.
4: It's so good.
1: You're just joining us and you're extremely confused, don't worry.
3: Same.
1: We're just in the middle of Brooke pitching us her top four most creative show costume ideas that she's come up for us to wear this Halloween.
3: Okay, we've got serial killers. We've got the cast in Dumb and Dumber.
1: Okay, what's number three?
3: How about everything Florida?
2: Okay.
1: All right.
2: I mean, alligators?
3: Listen,
2: what are we talking?
3: Okay, it's a little risky because we might offend an entire state.
1: Yes.
4: Yeah.
3: But how many laser stories do we do where we cover dumb Florida stories? It could be a totally sunburned tourist. It could be a Disney adult. I mean, it could be whatever Florida means to you. It could be a man who just had a good time with bath salts. You know what I'm saying?
4: Okay. Dude, I can show up in a bikini and I'm just spring bread.
1: Yeah.
3: Exactly.
1: And if you want us to get all hopped up on bath salts, we don't have to do it for Halloween.
3: I mean,
1: we could just do that on a normal show. Dude.
3: I would like to wear a mullet.
1: Oh, yeah. Nothing stopping you, Brooke.
4: That's a good idea.
3: Okay. Thank you. Okay.
1: So,
3: are you ready for four? Because this is top four.
1: Even if we're not ready, you're going to tell us anyway.
3: Yeah.
1: So go for
2: it. I'm still waiting for the good one.
3: What if we were all Will Ferrell characters?
4: Oh, yes. From previous movies.
3: Ron Burgundy. Buddy the Elf, right? Frank the Tank from Old School.
4: Yeah.
3: Brennan from Step Brothers.
1: Those are all basically the same person,
3: but
1: though.
3: Ricky Bobby.
1: We all have curly hair.
3: You could be the SNL cheerleader.
4: That's what I was thinking.
1: Again, a tracksuit and curly hair.
3: Yes!
4: Or the SNL, the Business USA guy. When he shows up in a Speedo to the business meeting.
3: He was also in Hunger Games. Whoever he was in Hunger Games with that weird split hair.
1: Whoever.
3: Huh, yeah, that guy.
0: You're talking about Mugatu from Zoolander?
4: I was going to say that's Zoolander.
1: Hunger Games. I wasn't sure.
4: He does
3: kind of look like Hunger Games in that role. Yeah, Zoolander. That's what I meant.
1: All right. So, those are the top four.
2: I think we could try a new idea list next week.
1: I mean, creativeness scale, I'll give you a 10.
0: Yeah.
1: Funny scale, I'm going like a 3.
3: I have an honorable mention if you have one.
2: Oh, yeah.
0: Do we have a song to play, Joe?
1: Yeah, I feel like we're running out of time.
2: Could you say it really fast?
3: Dress like a snack.
2: Okay,
3: but not sexy, like your favorite childhood snack. Like Jose could be a Hot Pocket.
4: Yeah,
3: or you could be a cup of noodle.
0: Guys, if we don't say yes, you might just keep saying ideas, so I think we need to say okay, bro.
2: You really don't like
1: Okay, maybe the snack wells would work for me. I could do a snack well, throw that back. But I mean, ultimately, it doesn't really matter what we think. It matters what our listeners think.
3: Okay. Yeah.
1: You have to vote. Text in to 78592. Which one of Brooke's weird costume ideas do you think we should actually do this Halloween? Give
4: just
1: us the
4: vote.
1: Options, Brooke.
3: Okay.
4: Just vote.
3: Serial killers, Dumb and Dumber, Everything Florida, or Will Ferrell characters.
4: Okay.
1: All right. Those are our choices. Text in 78592. What do you want to see us look like this Halloween? We got your phone tap coming up right after this.
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1: Today's prank phone call was a little bit different than what we normally do, because Brooke and I were supposed to battle it out as dueling customer service agents, both trying to help a woman with her shoe return issue.
2: That's funny. Right.
3: I like that.
1: And before the call, we each secretly came up with ways to put the other one down in front of the woman to try and sabotage it, make it super uncomfortable.
3: Okay.
1: What Brooke didn't know, though, is our producer had a sound effect ready.
2: I am still shocked.
1: She had no idea sound effect was going to happen and completely catches her off guard.
3: We prank Brooke in the middle of a phone tap?
2: Yeah, that's a good point.
1: Brooke loses it, and then I lose it because Brooke loses it. You're going to hear it and probably lose it, too, in your phone tap right now.
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5: Hi, my name is Betty Humpter. I'm calling from Zippo's. Is this Louisa?
4: This is she.
1: Hi, and my name is Willie Facker. I'm also from Zippo's.
4: Hi.
1: Hi, how are you doing?
5: Actually, that was my turn there, Willie.
1: I beat you to it there, so.
5: That wasn't cute, though. So, listen.
1: You didn't let her answer my question.
5: I don't really care what your question was.
1: Oh, okay.
4: I'm sorry, what's going on here?
5: So we were both forwarded your complaint email by our manager, and we're both calling to assist you.
1: That's right. Okay. I was going to say that.
4: Okay,
5: but I did first.
4: Why are there two people on the phone? I don't understand that
1: part. You know what? That's a great question, Louisa. Really, really well said. And the reason why it's both of us is because we're currently competing for the title of Customer Service Agent of the Month. And so at the end of this call, you get to select who deserves the title plus a cash bonus and who goes home with absolutely nothing.
5: Okay.
4: That sounds strange. I don't know why they would do that.
5: You know, can I just take a moment, Louisa?
1: Excuse me, can you just shut your mouth for a second? Thank you, Betty, because I was trying to explain. We here at like to put the customer first. And that's why you get to choose who receives the bonus.
4: Okay.
5: Are you done now, Mr. Facker?
4: What?
1: You know, I don't think I love the tone that you called me with my last name there, but I'm going to be the gentleman in this case and let you speak. Go ahead.
5: That's the thing. It's not all about you. It's about Louisa. You know, we saw your email that you got the shoes and they were the wrong size. So that can be a really messy situation. Just like someone I know who goes to the bathroom and then doesn't wash their hands afterwards.
4: What?
1: You're talking about the husband that left you, Betty? I feel like that's inappropriate to bring into this call.
4: What is going on here? Hold on. I just want to get my shoes.
5: Go there.
4: Hello?
5: Louisa, this is about you. And
1: I agree.
5: Can tell how much you value good service, unlike my coworker who refuses to tip the Jimmy John's driver when he brings him his lunch.
4: I don't know how that's relevant to my issue here.
1: I agree with you there, Louisa. I think that was totally uncalled for. And I don't think I've mentioned, Louisa, you have such a lovely voice.
5: Oh, actually, I tried to mention that, but then you cut me off. I don't know if you remember
1: that. Still talking to Louisa over here. Louisa, beautiful
4: that's okay.
1: voice.
4: Thank you. That's nice. Okay, that's nice.
1: Yeah, are you perhaps a voice model?
4: No.
1: Do you think you could do? I think you could do commercials. Honestly.
4: Okay, I just want to get my shoes exchanged.
1: We'll handle the shoes, but voice. It could be your hidden talent. Like one of my coworkers' hidden talents is eating while they're on the toilet.
4: Yeah. What?
1: I don't want to say who that is, but someone you might actually know.
4: Too much information, and it seems like you guys have an issue with each other.
1: Oh no!
4: So can I just talk to one of you at a time? Like just one of you?
5: That's what I'm here for. Because I am going to personally handle your return.
1: Oh, wow. Betty, did you have to?
4: What was that?
5: That was quite loud. Funny.
1: Did you really have to have that bean salad right before you came on the call?
4: Oh, my goodness.
5: Well, I was a little hungry since the delivery guy won't come to work anymore. Thanks to you.
1: You need to rethink a lot of those life decisions that you're making. Louisa, if I were you, I would take that toot into account by the end, okay?
4: This is wasting a lot of time.
5: Listen, we're going to get this cleared up right now. We're going to be done with it. I am going to personally make sure that...
4: Stop.
5: I'm going to personally make sure that that box is in my hands because I know a certain someone who apparently is adding suggestive photos into return shoe boxes. And I'm just going to say, they're not that impressive.
4: Enough!
1: Strange that she's going through the customer's shoe boxes. That's a little bit odd.
5: I think what's stranger is the pictures that you're including with
4: them. Just stop. Both of you, stop doing this. It's like I'm dealing with children or something. I'm just trying to exchange my shoes.
1: I apologize, Louisa. You're right.
5: No, I apologize, and I think you're even more right. Okay.
1: Oh, Betty.
4: This is extremely unprofessional.
5: That is uncalled for.
1: Keep telling yourself to stop. That's a good idea.
4: Stop laughing. Why are you laughing?
5: You just have to tell her. You have to tell her now.
4: This isn't funny.
5: Tell her.
4: Tell me why.
1: Well, we wanted to make this go longer, but we have to just reveal. We're doing a prank on you, Louise. I'm sorry. We're a radio show.
4: What?
5: It's Brooke and Jeffrey in the morning. We don't work for the shoe company.
1: Clearly.
4: Oh, my God.
1: Your sister Gianna set you up for a phone tap. She told us about the issues you were having returning your shoes.
5: I hate you.
4: I'm going to kill her.
5: Oh, Jeff did not tell me he was going to use that sound effect during the phone tap, just so you know.
4: That was awful. All of it.
5: I agree.
1: Yes, I agree. It was awful. It sounded awful and it smelled even worse.
5: You're not invited in this room anymore.
1: Louise, you get to decide who does the bonus go to at the end of the call.
4: I'm going to say it goes to me for putting up with all that crap.
5: Oh, God, don't use that word, please. Yeah.
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25: High temperatures reach up to 65 today under overcast skies with a slight chance of rain showers. Northeast winds 8 to 15 miles an hour. Mainly cloudy tonight. Lows around 50. I'm staff meteorologist Derek Height.
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26: 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Lake Life Wine Culture Modern hits the perfect blend. Relax, you're on the coast. Chill, you're on the coast. Breathe, you're on the coast.
1: This just in, according to the internet, growing number of young males are following a bizarre beauty trend. That's getting a lot of attention from this show. Mm-hmm. It's Brooke and Jeffrey in the morning. What are they doing? To get a more masculine look, they're trimming their eyelashes.
27: Ooh, yeah!
5: What? It's a terrible idea.
3: Oh my gosh.
5: All my daughter's seventh grade friends are like, I would do anything to have a boy's eyelashes. They're so long and luscious, and we just want them.
1: See, the fact that women want them shows how not masculine it feels to have long lashes.
5: Like, trimming your eyelashes is, one, A, very dangerous, and two, is going to let a lot of dust into your eyeball.
1: Yeah, that is a concern, but it's a real thing. Apparently,
5: it's so dumb.
1: New trend on social media where they don't cut them all the way off, like some people might do with their eyebrows. Uh-huh. Instead, they carefully trim them up so they don't have that long, luscious, feminine curl going.
5: Okay, I'm going to tell you, if you are into ladies, ladies like that feminine curl.
28: Yeah, definitely don't cut that.
5: Like, it is attractive when a guy has really long eyelashes.
3: But if you do want to get rid of them, guys, pro tip, a lighter.
1: Nothing bad could happen there. But there's all these viral social media videos of dudes getting their eyelashes trimmed at barber shops and salons.
3: Oh, gosh.
5: Well, I think that's safer.
1: Yeah.
29: It's more embarrassing to ask, though.
5: Yeah.
1: Nobody's really doing H jobs.
29: What?
3: Wait.
1: You know, home jobs. DIY eyelash trims.
29: Okay.
1: But experts say you should definitely think twice because eyelashes are not purely cosmetic. They also keep dirt and debris and sweat out of your eyes. But that being said, they do grow back eventually. So up to you, fellas.
5: Yeah.
28: Wow.
1: Get your scissors out in time for laser stories. It's coming up right after this.
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3: Hey.
4: That's actually a good idea.
3: That'd be so fun.
2: Where patrons can sing read The Grapes of Wrath at full volume whispers.
4: Wait, full volume whispers. Come I was lying.
2: Turn down for shh. With laser stories.
3: Why do I want it to be real?
2: The segment where we read weird news stories around the globe just like everyone else does, except we've got a laser.
4: Yes.
2: Those other book belters just don't. This first laser story is out of New York.
3: Hey.
2: 37-year-old man named Barry Bowser found himself in an embarrassing situation the other day. Mm. On his way to attend his court-ordered drug program, he got arrested for drug possession.
4: Wait, maybe it's confusing if it's drug court. Sometimes you think you need to bring drugs to court.
3: Or he's just turning them in.
4: Oh,
3: you know,
4: he's
3: trying to
4: smart.
3: Do the right thing.
4: That's what he's doing.
2: Apparently, Barry was on probation for a previous drug offense when he was stopped at the courthouse.
3: Uh-huh.
2: And he was searched and found to be in possession of 35 grams of heroin and fentanyl, crack cocaine, digital scales, and packaging material.
5: Ain't nobody got time for
4: this. Oh, man, they got the right one.
3: So he was going to share.
4: Yeah.
2: Well, when officers asked him, what are you doing and why would you be carrying all of that into a court-ordered drug program?
3: Yeah.
2: Barry told the cops he got high after he parked his car, and when he got out, he forgot where he was going.
3: Dang. I heard after he parked, though. That's safe, at least.
2: We've all been there.
3: I bet he'll learn his lesson this time.
2: Last time he was arrested, Barry sidestepped a 12-year sentence, but officials say that probation deal is now off the table.
4: Nah, he's done. He's cooked.
2: Plus, there's a whole slew of new drug charges that he's going to be facing.
4: Yeah, he gone.
2: Good luck, Barry.
3: He knows where he's going now.
2: Mm-hmm. This next laser story is out of San Diego.
4: Nice.
2: A couple named Raleigh and Stephanie Haynes were flying home from a vacation when they opened their Ring app as their plane was taking off.
3: Yeah.
2: And what they saw next was shocking.
3: Uh-oh.
2: In the background, by their shed, they saw a ladder leaning against their second floor window, which was slightly open. And they switched to their indoor camera and were shocked to see an intruder rummaging around inside their home.
6: No. Oh, my God!
4: Oh, no!
2: But what was even more alarming was what their dog did as the burglar attempted to go through their valuables.

0: their 4-year-old golden retriever, Nash, charged him and dropped a toy right at his feet.
1: Yeah.
0: So, wagging his tail.
2: No, stop.
0: He was waiting for the burglar to throw it. So the burglar did that, and Nash went, got it, and brought it back over and over and over again.
1: Actually played fetch with it.
2: Yeah. What a guard dog.
0: The two of them were having a tug of war with a chew toy.
1: Wow.
0: They played a little fetch, and the burglar even gave Nash treats for being such a good boy.
2: Good guy.
0: Luckily, their dog was the perfect distraction, and the couple was able to text police from 30,000 feet in the air, and officers arrived within minutes, entering the residence with guns drawn.
3: And the funniest part is the dog also wags his tail and tries to jump on the cops. Like, oh, more friends.
0: Actually, he did bring the officers another toy.
2: Yeah.
0: As the burglar threw his hands up in surrender. So, bad guy got arrested, and the security video of the entire encounter has since gone viral on social media.
2: I don't think this is going to be a dog that gets one of those hero medals.
3: No. Opposite of a guard dog.
0: Let's go to your next laser story out of Fast Food Haven. If you were given the magical power to bring back something from the fast food industry, anything.
3: Double-decker, lock it in.
0: Yeah, what would it be, double-decker?
3: Double-decker from Taco Bell, I miss it.
0: Well, we know what Wendy's would do.
2: What would they do?
0: Because they just announced they're bringing back their most requested thing, the classic yellow packaging.
2: Oh, my God.
1: They've been giving me Frosties in the clear plastic cup thing, and I do not like it.
3: No,
1: I don't.
3: So
1: I was like, give me... They're so plastic. Why are they so plastic?
3: Make
1: it paper, Wendy. Well,
0: a lot of people were sort of with you, Brooke. They like the yellow, so Wendy's chief marketing officer says fans have been dropping to their knees, begging them to bring back that classic yellow era.
2: There it is.
0: So in 1 week, they're going to start rolling it out at locations nationwide.
2: Sweet. Just makes you happy.
0: Mm-hmm. Some people online hope the change tastes different, too.
2: Oh.
0: One person said, I miss the old Wendy's. The yellow packaging had magic powers, I think. Mm-hmm. Another added, the Frosty used to hit different in them yellow cups. As for how long it'll last, according to Wendy's, it won't be permanent, but it will continue into next year at least.
2: Okay, until they run out of supplies.
1: Yeah.
2: Is that what it is? Until they have to order more.
0: Something like that. Mm-hmm. Let's go to your final laser story out of Kids Corner. If there's one toy that's beloved by all preschoolers, it's the iconic Little Tykes Cozy Coupe.
2: Oh, yeah.
0: The little red and yellow car with cute eyeballs and a smile that kids could push around and pretend like they're driving.
2: Every preschool has one.
0: Well, turns out it's too ugly for modern parents to buy.
3: What the heck?
1: What do you mean ugly?
0: That's why the company's launched a new colorless version,
2: because
0: new parents are sick of their children's toys clashing with their home aesthetic.
3: Oh my God, it's so boring. They're all white.
1: Dude, it's soulless.
3: Yeah.
0: Yep.
4: Oh, it does look better in the house, though.
1: Shut
4: look
1: up, Alexis.
4: I'm just saying.
3: It's like a Kardashian.
1: No
3: monochrome.
1: Kid, it is a Kardashian
3: you
1: thing. It's
3: saying?
1: Like, we'll give you toys as long as we can't see them.
3: Okay, we're not going to do anything rainbow colored, but we did get you beige.
1: Yeah.
0: Their press release reads, it was designed to match the growing popularity of neutral children's products. Though reviews online from parents are mixed. One said, it's just sad and beige.
2: That's what it is.
0: Another commented, this seems like an April Fool's joke.
1: They even turned the basketball hoop, you know, the little Tykes basketball hoop, beige and white.
4: Oh, and the wagon. Look at that.
3: Oh, no.
0: While others say, ooh, chic, I'm here for it. OMG, this is dreamy and aesthetic AF.
1: And follow my baby's Instagram because he's going to be an influencer.
0: I would.
1: Sorry.
0: So
1: I'm judging.
0: While all of our listeners might have grown up with a bright and colorful childhood, the new generation of kids is going to be much more tasteful than that.
1: Or lonely.
4: Oh.
0: The Cloud Collection is available exclusively on Amazon. As for this guy, he's going to miss the little cozy coupe that he knew in his college years. Because he spent a lot of time in that back seat.
2: Whoa.
0: Getting to know his shoes on a whole different level. And that sound means Laser Stories has come to an end for the day. We'll do it again, same time, on Wednesday.
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0: It is time for the segment that's almost as exciting as back-to-back timeshare presentations. Trivia time with Brooke.
1: Yes.
0: And at the end of this, she might even try to unload one of her properties onto you.
1: I definitely am going to take you in a back room and pressure you.
0: Yep. You're going to pay for it, but you will never see it. So let's see if today's player, Aaron, is interested in making a bad investment. Aaron, welcome to the show.
2: Thank you.
1: Hey, well, Mexico or Jamaica?
2: I'm going to both.
1: Wow. I am in luck. Double sales then.
3: She also has a third in Uzbekistan, which is a lot cheaper. You want it?
2: Hard pass.
1: Oh, wow. Darn it. All right. Really missing out on that one.
0: Aaron, I did hear you had a rough night last night. A little bit too much vodka.
1: Oh, did you just hear it in her voice?
2: I'm getting a little old for staying out too late.
1: How are you drinking too much vodka on a weeknight?
2: I mean, it just did it.
0: Just don't think about it, Brooke. Just go for it. Exactly. All right. You're our type of person, Erica. So Brooke's leaving the studio. You got 30 seconds to answer as many questions as possible. If you don't know when, you could say pass, but you have to beat her outright if you want to win. Are you ready?
2: Yes.
0: You got this. Your time starts now. The first Monday night football game happened on this day in what decade? 60s or 70s?
2: 60s.
0: What does DVD stand for?
2: Digital video disc? I don't know.
0: At a casino, what nickname is given to the restricted area behind the card tables where dealers and supervisors work?
2: I don't know, pit.
0: In rugby, what is their equivalent of a face-off?
2: Pass.
0: The technical name for a killer whale is a what?
2: Orca.
0: There we go, Aaron.
2: Oh, that's horrible. Oh, my goodness.
3: Well, better than you.
0: I think your mind might be a little bit clouded at the moment.
3: Yeah.
0: You might be surprised at your score at the end, but you did tell our producer before you came on that you're looking forward to the spooky season next month. Not because of Halloween trick-or-treaters, though, or haunted houses. Apparently, Aaron flies to Mexico and participates in Day of the Dead.
1: Ooh, that's cool.
3: Dia de los Muertos.
1: Where do you go in Mexico for it?
2: I'm going to Playa del Carmen this year.
1: Oh, okay.
3: The ghosts are extra scary.
0: What's it like down there for it? Like, what's the best part about it?
2: I mean, I just like the, you know, their decorations and the way they get into it and their costumes. It's just really cool.
1: Is it pretty countrywide now? Because it used to only be in one region, I think, right?
2: I mean, I don't know. I usually just go to the same area, so.
0: Yeah, she goes to the tequila bar, Brooke.
1: Sorry.
0: That's it.
3: Yeah,
0: so.
1: Right? I like that she doesn't do just vodka.
3: No, she's multicultural.
0: We love that about you, Aaron. Right. Now, you can sit tight. It is Brooke's turn. Brooke, you ready?
1: Yes.
0: Your time starts now. The first Monday night football game happened on this day in what decade? 60s or 70s?
1: 60s.
0: What does DVD stand for?
1: Pass.
0: At a casino, what nickname is given to the restricted area behind the card tables where dealers and supervisors work?
1: The pit.
0: In rugby, what is their equivalent of a face-off?
1: A scrum.
0: The technical name for a killer whale is a what?
1: Orca.
0: In Germany, what traditional form of pants is worn during Oktoberfest?
1: Lederhosen.
0: Even threw the accent in for good measure. Let's go to the scoreboard. We'll see how you both did with our own Jose.
4: Good, then get the hell out of my life. Who needs you? Beat it. Leave me alone.
0: Bolaños.
3: There's two versions of Adam Sandler. I love it. Yeah. Aaron, you got 3 correct today. You did so much better.
1: She's excited. She just can't yell because it hurts her head.
3: And Brooke?
1: Yep.
3: Not
1: your day, Aaron.
0: I think it was still better than Aaron expected, though. Let's go to the answers for everybody. First Monday night football game happened on this day in the 1970s. Cleveland Browns beat the Dolphins 31-21.
1: The Browns won?
3: Yeah, they used to be good.
0: I know. It's a lifetime ago. DVD stands for Digital Video Disc, which Aaron got right. She was like, Digital Video Disc. I don't know.
3: Sounding it out.
0: You were right on that. At a casino, the nickname to this restricted area behind the card tables is called, yes, Aaron, the pit. You were right about that one, too. In rugby, the equivalent of a face-off is called a scrum. Technical name for a killer whale is an orca. And in Germany, during Oktoberfest, you traditionally wear pants called Lederhosen.
3: Yes.
0: So, Aaron, I'm sorry. It was not enough to beat Brooke today, but just for playing, you do get some Brooke and Jeffrey swag.
3: Yeah.
2: All right. Cool. Thank you.
1: All right. Do you have any secrets for getting rid of hangovers, Aaron?
3: Oh, yeah. What's your cure?
2: I mean, I feel fine. I just didn't sleep well. I went to bed at 3 and got up at 6:30, so.
1: Ooh, girl.
2: I don't have a headache or anything. I'm fine.
3: Yo, your hangover hasn't hit you yet. You know that, right?
1: Yeah.
3: Like, you're still probably a little.
0: I think we're all just jealous of the life that you're living in.
1: God.
0: You're doing it right. Come back after you get some rest and play again soon. It's Brooke and Jeffrey in the morning.
5: Sip slow. You're on the coast. Lake life. 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
1: We've all had it happen where you wake up after a full night of partying and you've got to piece together what exactly happened last night.
2: Oh, yeah. 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
1: Hey, girl. What's up with you?
2: Wait a minute. Is this the right number?
3: It's the loser line.
1: Come on. Just call me back.
4: If you haven't heard the loser line before, it works like this. Let's say you're at the information desk at the airport.
5: Oh.
4: And the lady sitting there is pretty darn cute.
5: What?
4: So you try this line on her.
6: Excuse me, miss. I'm new in town. Mm-hmm. So could you give me directions to your pants?
5: What? Oh. I thought this was going to be an airplane joke or something.
6: Pretty smooth, I know.
5: Okay.
4: Whatever you do, don't call the Riz police and have him arrested by the Chief Rizzler. Instead, draw him a little treasure map on a napkin, wipe it on your mouth, and tell him to follow the map till he finds that treasure.
5: Oh. He couldn't find the pants literally right in front of him?
4: That's when you give him the number to the loser line, so hopefully he calls it and leaves an awkward voicemail that we can play over the air. Voicemails like this one.
7: Next message.
8: Hey, so I got the feeling that you recognized me from somewhere and that you couldn't quite place it. So don't worry. It's not for a bad reason. I'm not like on a wanted poster or anything. I'm actually the guy from the Mattress Call. You know, the TV commercials.
5: Oh.
8: They did a close-up, a shot. You know, as I lay down on the bed and I say, hey, this Betty's a baddie. So yeah, anyways, I'm the Betty's a baddie guy. I've had a few girls in the past who only wanted to date me because, you know, I'm a former TV celebrity, but hopefully you can put the fame aside and just treat me like a regular guy. You should know I'm not regular everywhere, if you know what I mean. So, you know, give me a call if you think you're up for it.
7: Next message.
5: Okay. Wow.
4: When he says, I'm not regular everywhere, does he mean his brain or his bowels? What is he talking about?
9: I mean, I think he's talking about something different, but
5: we'll
9: we know it's his brain.
5: We're
4: going to
5: go with his feet size. Yeah.
4: Oh,
5: yeah.
4: Okay.
5: Yeah. They wouldn't hire the Betty Batty guy that wasn't, you know.
9: Yeah. No.
4: Regular.
5: Well built.
4: Oh. Yeah. No wonder the ladies love that commercial.
5: Yeah, for
9: that
5: sure.
9: That thing's got memory foam too.
7: Next message.
10: Hi, this is Katie from last night. This is kind of embarrassing, but do you remember what happened after I left the bar? Because I woke up this morning and there were like 4 DoorDash bags outside of my house. And I checked my app. Apparently I did order all of them. But were you with me for any of that? Because I'm just like, I'm trying to figure out why I would have got food from Taco Bell, Panda Express, and Wendy's. Well, I guess I just like ordered a single baked potato with a Frosty on it. Everything else I kind of understand, but like what mental state was I in where I decided that I needed a 2 a.m. potato Frosty? If any of this sounds familiar, can you please text me or call me? Did I actually do that?
7: Next method.
9: Dude, I've heard different fries and a Frosty, but a whole baked potato?
4: Yeah.
9: That's next level.
4: That's how like crazy TikTok trends start. In a few months, everyone's going to be ordering the potato Frosty off the secret menu item at Wendy's.
9: It's a giant spud.
7: Next message.
11: Hey, Tessa, it's Neil from the Blood Drive. It was really cool meeting you today. I got to say, I was, you know, pretty impressed when you said you donate like a vampire. That's a lot of blood. A lot of blood. And you know what? I'm a pretty frequent donor as well. The nurse who knows me actually calls my left arm Old Faithful. Yeah. Yeah, we have fun here. We do. We really do. So anyway, if you want to, you know, meet up, maybe instead of grabbing a drink, we could book joint appointments together here at the blood bank. And if the whole donor appointment thing doesn't work for you, we could always just hit the park. We can take a walk and make fun of people with iron deficiencies. Trust me, it's actually shockingly easy to tell. So please let me know and get back to me as soon as you can. All right.
7: Next message.
5: I love that. I love the Old Faithful. When I go to donate blood, there's something that I feel so proud when the nurse is like, oh, you have good veins. I'm like, ooh. I do.
9: Yeah, I do. Yeah.
4: You coming on to me?
5: Yeah. Tap them.
4: I like the image of the two of them sitting in a park bench making fun of people with iron deficiency.
0: Yeah. Any runner that passes by.
5: Yeah. They look real tired.
0: Yeah.
4: It looks like Timothy Chalamet with half the hemoglobin coming by.
7: Next message.
12: Hey, Allison. It's Jake. And I know I said that I was going to wait to see the new Spider-Man movie. But I'm so sorry. I actually already went. I know that I said that we would go see it together. But you just weren't answering my text. So I was like, I can't, you know, it's in the theaters now. I can't miss it. And I don't want to spoil anything for you, but oh man, uh-oh. Tom Holland was wow. Oh. But when he takes off his mask, I don't know how they do this, but his hair is like, it's so perfect. It's like, it's so shiny and like curly and like glistening in the light. I'm not saying like I want Tom Holland's hair or anything. I mean, just I wish my hair was like Tom Holland's hair is, like on my body, on the head that's on my body.
7: Next message.
5: I get what he's saying.
0: So valid. Yeah.
5: Like,
0: yeah.
5: Why isn't it matted down and sweaty?
9: Yeah.
5: He's been wearing that thing all day long.
4: You do always wonder, who are those people that actually buy locks of celebrities' hair on eBay?
5: It's this guy.
4: This is your guy.
0: Yeah.
5: But I would buy a Tom Holland hair lock.
4: Yeah?
5: Yeah. Oh. I don't know. He just seems like a keepsake type of guy. Yeah,
9: I agree. You know? I'd also buy a Zendaya one. And then I'd
5: get married.
9: Or his.
4: You know what? Here you go. $20 towards buying some of Tom Holland's hair on eBay. Let's put a bet down.
9: All right. We're gonna learn part of Tom Holland.
4: I'm so excited. And remember,
5: thanks, Tom Holland.
4: Remember hitting up our YouTube at Brooke and Jeffrey, where we can post all of our content. You'll find second dates, phone taps, and video of us reacting to every Loser Line clip.
9: Yeah.
4: We've got a phone tap coming up for you right after this.
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4: Hello?
1: Aloha. My name's Tug Johnson. I'm calling from the shark diving experience. Is this Shelby?
4: Yes, it is.
1: Aloha, Shelby. Excited to have you on board with us. I'm calling. I know it's a little early. Just confirming you and your partner are going to be joining us next week for a dive.
4: Yes.
1: Awesome.
4: I'm excited about it.
1: That's great to hear. You're going to have a phenomenal experience. But there are just a few things that you need to know. I have to go over with you real quick.
4: Okay. Do you need my husband with me to do that?
1: No, I can go over that with him separately. I'm sorry. I'm getting another call. Hold on just a second. I'll be right back to you.
4: Okay. The Jaws theme. Wow. What are they doing?
1: Aloha. Sorry about that.
4: Some interesting home music.
1: Oh, I'm not following. What do you mean?
4: It's like from Jaws.
1: Oh, yeah, that's the background music that we use, you know, because we're shark people.
4: Yeah, but you have people screaming in the background. I don't know if that's a good thing to play for people who are going to be with sharks.
1: Screaming?
4: Yeah.
1: Do you mean cheering?
4: No, it sounded like they were being eaten.
1: Yeah, I don't really know about that. Hopefully we weren't hacked or anything.
4: I think you should probably listen to that before you're playing that for people. It doesn't sound great when you're selling that.
1: Noted. Got it. Anyway, back to my list. So there's a few items that we have to go over. And this is going to be your first time diving with the sharks. Is that right?
4: Yeah, my husband has before. This will be my first time.
1: Great. Okay. So in that case, are you bringing your own shark repellent?
2: No.
1: Because we just ran out.
4: Shark repellent?
1: Yeah. It's a must whenever you're getting that close in proximity to them. And in our situation, Amazon says they're at least 2 weeks away from their shipment.
4: Oh my God.
1: Yeah. Mainland. Am I right? What are you going
4: to
1: do?
4: I mean, I have to ask my husband about that. He's...
1: I'm so sorry. It looks like I'm getting another call. Hold, please.
5: Thanks for holding. The shark diving experience will be right with you. And under state guidelines and regulations, we're proud to say we've gone exactly
6: 27 minutes
5: without incident. Aloha.
4: What?
5: And have a shark-tastic.
4: No. No. Oh.
1: Aloha. I'm back.
4: Hey, question about the hold music.
1: I know. You told me the cheering's too loud.
4: No.
1: We're gonna work on that.
4: There wasn't cheering this time. I'm talking about when it says how long since your last incident.
1: Yeah. No, that's a requirement that we have to do for state guidelines.
4: I mean, this was recent. This is 27 minutes ago. This just happened.
1: Yeah, well, actually, that was what one of the calls I just took was about.
2: Oh.
4: What?
1: Don't worry. They said that there's a 60% chance they think they're going to be able to successfully reattach.
4: Reattach what?
1: I wish I could say, but can't really go into the details with the ongoing safety investigation and everything. So
4: a safety investigation?
1: Right.
4: Okay. I think that we are going to have to cancel our reservation because you're making me feel very uncomfortable.
1: Oh, no.
4: And your customer service is not great.
1: Oh. Okay, so you read the reviews online?
4: No. Are they bad, too?
1: Oh.
4: I'm starting to assume that they are.
1: No, no, they're great. Just don't look at them.
4: Yeah. If we can just get our deposit back, I'm not okay with this.
1: Listen, just to help put you at ease, I am personally going to take you out on the water myself.
4: No.
1: Owner of the company.
4: No.
1: I will say, I do have to tell you, under state regulations, I'm required to disclose how much time I've been sober. So we're good.
4: Is this like a joke? We think this is funny.
1: We like to call it a prank phone call. Your partner Luke wanted us to do this to you.
4: No, he didn't.
1: I bet he thinks it's funny because my real name is Jeff from a radio show called Brooke and Jeffrey in the Morning.
4: Oh my god!
1: And I did a phone tap on you.
4: And now you have me terrified. You're playing Jaws during the whole time, and I'm like, what kind of company is this?
1: Well, this is a company that's gone almost 30 whole minutes without an incident, and we're proud.
4: Oh my god.
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14: High temperatures reach up to 65 today under overcast skies with a slight chance of rain showers. Northeast winds 8 to 15 miles an hour. Mainly cloudy tonight. Lows around 50. I'm staff meteorologist Derek Height.
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1: Alexis, if there's a guy who you think is attractive and fun to be around, and he asks where he could find you, what's your reply?
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17: Yeah, oh, there we go.
1: Point him there. Well, one of our listeners made it much more challenging when she gave him a very specific place that he had to go in order to score a date with her.
19: Oh wow!
1: Was it worth his effort? 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
1: Today, I'm going into this call with extremely low expectations.
2: That's good.
1: For myself. That way, there's no pressure on me to do anything helpful or even entertaining.
2: Wait.
1: That's going to be my co-host job today.
3: Someone has to be entertaining.
2: I was going
3: to
2: say, haven't you always lived your life that way?
4: Oh. Low expectations?
1: I appreciate that you notice me
2: like
1: that, Brooke. You see me. But
2: I do.
1: I'm hoping our listener, Tracy, can also do most of the heavy lifting. Tracy, are you able to entertain the masses today? Because I feel like mailing it in.
5: Hopefully.
2: Okay.
1: Off to a good start. I like this. Tell us about the guy and how you met him in the most entertaining way you possibly can. If you want to add in funny voices or a magic act.
5: Oh, boy.
1: Go for it.
5: Deal. His name is Rob.
2: Oh, okay.
3: Rob.
2: Hey,
3: Rob.
2: Sounds pretty boring.
5: Yeah.
1: Not very entertained. Keep going.
2: Just kidding. How did you meet Rob?
5: We met at the beach, actually. I was there just with a girlfriend, and we were enjoying a day in the sun.
3: Nice.
2: Okay.
3: Nice.
5: Not intending to scout for guys or anything. We were really just doing our own solo thing.
2: Okay.
1: Yeah, let the guys come to you.
5: That's literally what happened, yeah.
1: Oh.
5: He kind of came over with some of his buddies, and they asked if we wanted to play some pickup volleyball.
2: I would tell you they already liked you because they don't ask
5: really?
2: People they're not attracted to play pickup volleyball with them.
5: Yeah. My friend was laughing, though, because she knows that I played in high school and a little bit in college.
3: Oh my God. Nice. They have no idea who they're talking to.
2: So you're legit.
5: Exactly. So we decided to, and we went over there, and I basically smoked them, obviously.
3: Okay. Let's go.
2: Wait, were you playing against him or on the same team?
5: No, I was against him. I was not on his team.
3: Was this like a guys versus girls?
2: I don't know. I see her spiking the ball and him just getting like a broken nose.
5: Oh, God. Not broken, but I did have a few good spikes for sure.

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1: Right.
2: I mean, you found a man that you're attracted to, and he's okay being, like, just smoked by you in sports. Yeah. So,
3: well, she wants another venue to perform better at him in front of him, and I think that's kind of sweet.
2: You're just making him work so hard.
3: Good. Don't make it easy on us.
1: You have to.
3: Good.
2: Okay. Yeah.
3: So you said, find me at the gym.
1: Yeah, I was like, you can find me at the gym. He's like, oh, okay. Well, what about gym and some dinner?
2: Hey.
1: And I said, but I said maybe, and I just gave him my number.
2: Oh,
4: that's good.
2: Okay.
4: That's cute, actually, because it shows you're interested. The maybe's a little flirty.
2: Maybe he isn't calling you back. I don't know if he's calling you back, but maybe he's not because he's just working out and trying to get up to your level before gym and dinner actually happens.
4: Yeah. Taking volleyball lessons.
1: Yeah. Right.
3: Well, what happened after the beach day? Was there another interaction?
1: Yeah, so we kind of were texting back and forth for a few days, and then he was finally like, let's meet up at the gym, let's have a good workout, and then maybe have a little dinner. So we did.
2: Oh, you did?
1: And it was super casual, nothing crazy. I wasn't like trying to outdo him at the gym. We just kind of did our own thing and talked in between sets.
2: Okay.
1: And then we went to a very casual place for dinner. It was like super chill, but it was super fun. He made me laugh.
4: Cute.
1: He was very easy to talk to.
2: Nice.
1: He did say this weird this weird thing that made me chuckle, but he wanted to let me know that he's fiscally liberal but socially conservative.
3: So
4: financially,
3: he's a shy introvert who's bad with his money.
4: Yeah.
1: Sure.
2: I don't know.
4: That's a pretty weird statement.
2: I don't. What did it mean?
4: Yeah.
1: Honestly, I just kind of giggled and we didn't go into many details.
3: Honestly, that's the best bet. If a guy ever says anything that you don't understand, just laugh and be like, that's cute. Whatever you said, yes.
1: Exactly.
2: Do you think he understood what he meant?
5: Maybe he saw it on TikTok and just repeated it.
3: Girls love this line. Fiscally liberal, socially conservative.
2: Was that like a bad, was that a bad moment for you, or is just the only awkward thing that you can remember?
1: Everything else was fine. That was the only, like, slightly maybe interesting, possibly weird moment.
3: Yeah, okay. And since he's fiscally liberal, he probably paid the bill, which is nice. And
4: then
2: or it means he wanted her to pay the bill.
3: Oh, yeah, a liberal would
2: see,
3: want
2: it doesn't make any sense.
4: No,
2: it
4: really a liberal
2: doesn't.
4: Want the whole restaurant to pay this bill for
3: him. Yes.
4: Everyone give me $5. Okay,
3: bottom
4: I'm
3: line,
4: kidding.
3: Bill was paid by somebody, and then what happened?
1: Yeah, no, we were good. And then we talked for a little bit after, for a few days. So it was good.
3: Okay.
2: And
1: then one day, it just stopped. And so I have not heard from him. I'm very confused as to why that happened, because I thought it was all really going quite well.
2: Think if someone just drops off that maybe it's because they were seeing another person and then it got serious with the other person.
4: That was my first thought.
3: Or maybe that's just him being socially conservative with you and holding back. Not trying to be too liberal with his texts.
4: I like it.
2: Like, he'll go to happy hour, but we won't go to a club.
3: Yeah, no.
2: Is that what socially conservative
3: that's just
5: to
3: desperate.
5: Play volleyball.
4: This guy is interesting.
3: This guy's a mystery, and I'm eager to talk to him if we can get him to come out of his conservatism and answer the phone.
2: Oh, God.
1: Me too.
4: Can we not focus on that?
5: That was like the most boring part of the whole thing.
3: Yeah. I think we lean harder into the political talk when we come back and call him.
4: I'm so sorry,
2: we
4: listeners.
2: Are not suited for that.
4: I don't know what's going to happen.
3: Well, let's find out, because we do have his number. We're going to dial it, and then all bets are off when we come back to do your second date update after this.
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16: High temperatures reach up to 65 today under overcast skies with a slight chance of rain showers. Northeast winds 8 to 15 miles an hour. Mainly cloudy tonight. Lows around 50. I'm staff meteorologist Derek Height.
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17: 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Chill, you're on the coast. Breathe, you're on the coast.
19: Let's talk for a moment about Tracy and Rob's blossoming love story.
20: Okay.
19: It started with beach volleyball, where she absolutely crushed him and his friends.
20: Yeah. Yeah.
19: Then later moved to the gym and to dinner, and a strange comment that Rob made about being fiscally liberal and socially conservative.
21: Mm-hmm. Still can't figure that out.
20: Yeah. Whatever. Sounds like he has debt to me.
21: And bad credit.
19: Yeah. Sounds like sexy talk, in my opinion. None of us are really sure what exactly it means, but at some point afterwards, Rob stopped responding to texts and isn't sending any of his own, and Tracy isn't exactly sure why.
20: Yeah.
19: So she's come to us asking if we could be her vehicle to hopefully get the answers that she's been seeking.
21: Yeah.
20: Which is why, like, not the statement thing. It's like you just want another date with him, right?
22: I would very much.
19: Okay.
22: Yes.
19: Okay.
20: I feel like we should leave that sentence alone.
19: What?
21: What sentence? The fiscal thing?
20: Yeah.
21: Yeah, let's not bring that up. I don't think it's even going to come up.
19: Let's put it up in a box and put some tape over it. Alexis, you can open the box and use it if you want.
23: Never
19: anytime.
23: Never.
19: Are you sure?
21: Alexis got a secret.
20: We could just lock it.
19: She's returned it to the conservative store.
21: Pants.
19: Okay. Let's just dial Rob and hopefully he picks up. But here we go.
24: Hello.
19: Hello, is this Rob?
24: Speaking, who's this?
19: Hey, Rob, this is a radio show, actually. An entire morning show called Brooke and Jeffrey in the Morning.
21: Hey, what's up? Good morning, Rob.
20: Alexis has a surprise for you later.
21: Immediately, Brooke?
19: Yeah, we have...
21: Sorry.
19: We'll get to it in a second. We do have a little bit more of a pressing matter to talk to you about. Your love life with a woman that listens to our show named Tracy.
24: Okay. So wait, that's what this is about?
19: Yes.
20: Yeah. Volleyball this... Tracy?
21: From the beach?
24: Yeah, of course.
19: Yeah.
20: Of course. So that's a good answer.
19: What we're doing here is a segment. It's called a second date update, and we're trying to help Tracy get some answers about why after you guys went on a date, there's been kind of a drop off in communication on your end, it seems.
24: So she contacted you guys with this.
19: Right.
21: Yeah.
20: Yes.
19: Because
20: told
21: she listened to our show. She emailed us.
20: Told us a little bit about how you met. Mm-hmm.
24: So I would say that after our last date, like, it's definitely been a bit awkward. I'm not really sure what exactly she told you everything or not, but.
20: Awkward? Awkward for you?
24: Yeah, I would say, like, I don't know, her approach. We've been texting, and, you know, we just randomly send each other things that we're doing, like photos of like what we're doing or.
20: Oh, so you guys were really texting.
21: Yeah. That's like when you're like, oh, at the store.
19: Yeah. In the shower shaving. Boom.
21: Wait.
24: not that specific, but I texted her a photo of an ice cream carton because I was having some ice cream, and I basically was like, dinner's ready or something like that. And she responded back with like a very odd message. She was like, do you realize how many calories are in that?
20: Oh, girl.
21: Oh, no.
24: Have you even counted the grams of sugar?
20: Maybe she was joking too. Like, you were joking about
24: what I initially thought.
19: Initially.
24: I don't know. I like said something like, ha ha, whatever, with some emojis. And she came back with like, I looked up that specific ice cream and it would take you 5 gym sessions to burn off those calories.
19: Oh.
21: Oh, that is a little.
19: Okay.
21: Like,
19: well.
21: Yeah.
20: But why didn't you just tell her? I mean, because it sounds like you guys had such a fun time. Like, the date sounded good. The volleyball at the beach sounded super fun. Like, you're clicking on a lot of levels. And I understand, I mean, that would definitely be a deal breaker for me as well.
21: Yeah.
20: But I'm trying to, like, look past it.
24: I mean, no, it's like, I'm not deeply offended by it, but I find it a bit weird, to be honest.
19: Sure.
24: And then, like, the next day she came back with, like, a link to health habits and whatnot. And I was like, oh, damn, she's like really not letting this go, you know?
21: That's too much.
20: That's a little preachy.
19: I think it goes back to what we were saying earlier. Sometimes you're trying to be funny and make a joke, and you don't know when to stop being funny about it.
20: Oh,
21: is it bad that that's what we're hoping here?
20: You don't know when to stop making a joke that wasn't funny to begin with?
19: Yeah. You're like, no. If I double down, triple down, she'll finally start laughing. Or there's a chance she was totally serious. But I'm hoping that it was a joke. We can find out, though, because Tracy's on the other line of this phone call listening, waiting to talk to you.
24: Oh, wait a second. She's been listening to this whole thing?
19: Yes, that's how this works. Kind of so, Tracy.
24: Oh, God.
19: Tracy, you're joking about that.
22: Not at all. Not even a little bit.
21: What the heck?
19: Listen, Tracy, I'm the only one who supports you in this, but let's...
20: I mean, to be fair, no guy's ever hit on me on a bathing suit on the beach, and there's probably a reason. But also, like, life is short, and you shouldn't be so wrapped up in that stuff, right?
19: Well, hold on. Before we start telling her what to think, let's hear what she meant by those comments.
20: Okay.
22: You're so right that life is short. That is true.
21: Uh-oh.
22: And that is why I take it so seriously. Mm. And Rob, you had expressed really wanting a partner. So I was just like, you know, sugar is like the drug of the United States. It's so addicting. It's so bad for us. It rips our bodies apart.
21: True.
19: Brooke, earmuffs right now. Don't listen to this. Don't get triggered, please.
20: She's not wrong, but it's so not fun. Like, nobody wants to hang out with someone that won't enjoy an ice cream cone
0: unless they're the same.
19: Well, that's not fun to you, Rob. How about you? Do you see the fun in what she's saying?
21: The fun?
24: Well, I think it's all in context, right? Like, I'm actually a very fit person. I work out.
22: Well, I mean, Rob, you're in decent shape, babe.
20: What?
22: But, you know, there's room for improvement. You even talked about that.
24: I work out because it's part of my lifestyle, you know? Like, I wouldn't if I saw Tracy walking down the street, I wouldn't describe her as, like, the most athletic, fit person I've ever seen. So that's why I understand where that's kind of coming from.
19: Alexis, bust open the box of fiscal stuff.
20: I don't even know. You're careless with your money and you don't hang out with people. What does it mean to be fiscally liberal?
0: That one, fiscally liberal.
19: Yeah.
24: I mean, if you guys are referring to like what we talked about on the date,
21: yeah,
24: it was exactly like the pint of ice cream. It was a joke.
20: Okay.
21: Oh, okay. It was a joke.
20: So wait, you're saying you didn't eat the ice cream, Rob? Let's be honest.
21: Yeah.
19: Not the whole thing.
20: I'm not shaming you.
22: I'm not trying to shame anyone. Again, I'm trying to support you, and that's what you said you wanted in relationship. That's what I want. And you sent me a concerning photo. So that to me is like to call for help. It's like sending, it's dangerous.
20: God.
22: It's sending a picture of a bloody knife. It's like, oops, already did the murder or like whatever.
24: Oh my God.
20: And
19: if that's true, Brooke's got a garage full of bloody knives in the freezer in there. So,
20: dude, if my husband sent me a list of how to be healthy after I told him I was enjoying some ice cream, I'm going to tell you it may end with a bloody knife.
19: But okay. At least now we understand what some of the messages were and why now there's no communication between the two. You.
20: And about how your humor is just really on par with each other.
21: My gosh.
19: That can be fixed, though.
20: Can it?
21: I don't know, man.
19: Yeah, just
21: he can never make a food joke.
19: I want to be just like Tracy is and be a helpful person and offer to send you two on another date that would pay for.
21: Very healthy, Jeff.
20: Funny coming from the guy who I just saw eat Cheetos for breakfast.
19: I feel like you would want the same exact thing. Why are you lashing out at me? I'm supporting you.
20: I would like it.
19: Okay. Look, we'd like to send you on another date with Tracy, Rob, if you're even willing to do it.
22: I think I'm going to jump in here, actually, not to be rude, but like, I just don't think our lives are in alignment. Again, if you're going to keep joking about this, I actually don't think a second date is optional.
19: Wow.
24: Yeah, it seems like it might not be a fit.
20: Get it? Fit, because they're fit.
19: Oh, like clothes.
20: Yeah. Well, no, like their bodies. Like clothes? That was like something Alexis would say.
0: Hey! Why? He's just...
19: I know.
0: Everyone's
19: lashing out at everybody because people said ice cream's a little bit fattening.
20: I'm having a crisis.
21: Okay. Yeah.
19: I think she's having a low sugar and someone needs to get her a candy bar.
21: Get this woman a Snickers. Stop.
19: Okay. Well, I'm sorry. Tracy, Rob, it's not going to work out.
20: good. Wow. Didn't see that coming.
19: But that's the way the cookie crumbles. Well, you can't even say that.
20: That's the way the barbell bounces.
19: Yeah, I know. Don't want to trigger anybody.
24: Protein bar, maybe.
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12: High temperatures reach up to 65 today under overcast skies with a slight chance of rain showers, northeast winds 8 to 15 miles an hour. Mainly cloudy tonight, lows around 50. I'm staff meteorologist Derek Height.
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3: Hi, this is Neil Day. So my neighbor Sam quit smoking at an Alex Goen Hypnosis, and his wife Sarah lost 25 pounds. So I went. I walked out and never smoked again, and that's after 35 years of smoking. Didn't even believe it at first. Didn't feel like anything really happened, but the desire was completely gone. I went back for a weight loss hypnosis, and I went with my wife, Emily, and I lost 33 pounds. Emily, who lost 31 pounds, brought her friend Mary to the weight loss program, and she lost 23. It just completely changed the way that we eat. Thank you, Alex Goen.
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8: High temperatures reach up to 65 today under overcast skies with a slight chance of rain showers. Northeast winds 8 to 15 miles an hour. Mainly cloudy tonight. Lows around 50. I'm staff meteorologist Derek Height.
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3: Cloudy this afternoon with a slight chance of rain showers. High of 65, northeast winds 8 to 15 miles an hour. Mainly cloudy skies expected tonight. Lows dip down to about 50. I'm staff meteorologist Derek Hite.

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13: Cloudy this afternoon with a slight chance of rain showers. High of 65, northeast winds 8 to 15 miles an hour. Mainly cloudy skies expected tonight. Lows dip down to about 50. I'm staff meteorologist Derek Height.
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13: cloudy this afternoon with a slight chance of rain showers. High of 65, northeast winds 8 to 15 miles an hour. Mainly cloudy skies expected tonight. Lows dip down to about 50. I'm staff meteorologist Derek Height.
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7: Cloudy this afternoon with a slight chance of rain showers. High of 65, northeast winds 8 to 15 miles an hour. Mainly cloudy skies expected tonight. Lows dip down to about 50. I'm staff meteorologist Derek Height.
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9: Cloudy this afternoon with a slight chance of rain showers. High of 65, northeast winds 8 to 15 miles an hour. Mainly cloudy skies expected tonight. Lows dip down to about 50. I'm staff meteorologist Derek Height.
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6: Cloudy this afternoon with a slight chance of rain showers. High of 65, northeast winds 8 to 15 miles an hour. Mainly cloudy skies expected tonight. Lows dip down to about 50. I'm staff meteorologist Derek Height.
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2: 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Didn't feel like anything really happened, but the desire was completely gone. 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It just completely changed the way that we eat. Thank you, Alex Goen.
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11: High temperatures reach up to 65 this afternoon under overcast skies. Winds out of the northeast, 8 to 15 miles an hour. Low has dipped down to about 50 tonight. Mainly cloudy skies expected. I'm staff meteorologist Derek Height.

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7: High temperatures reach up to 65 this afternoon under overcast skies. Winds out of the northeast, 8 to 15 miles an hour. Lows dip down to about 50 tonight. Mainly cloudy skies expected. I'm staff meteorologist Derek Height.
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Billie Eilish is on 98.3 The Coast. Modern hits for Southwest Michigan with Zach here. It's World Gratitude Day. You're welcome. It's a reminder to stop and recognize the people, moments, and things you are thankful for. Even a quick text to somebody counts. It's also World Peace Day, established by the United Nations to promote nonviolence and peaceful conflict resolution. Something the world could use a lot more of right now. It's also World Alzheimer's Day, raising awareness about Alzheimer's and the other forms of dementia, reducing stigma and supporting the people living with it along with their families and caregivers. If you know a caregiver, today's a good day to check on them and thank them, of course.

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2: Hi, this is Neil Day. So my neighbor Sam quit smoking at an Alex Goen Hypnosis, and his wife Sarah lost 25 pounds. 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I walked out and never smoked again, and that's after 35 years of smoking. Didn't even believe it at first. Didn't feel like anything really happened, but the desire was completely gone. I went back for a weight loss hypnosis, and I went with my wife, Emily, and I lost 33 pounds. Emily, who lost 31 pounds, brought her friend Mary to the weight loss program, and she lost 23. It just completely changed the way that we eat. Thank you, Alex Goen.
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3: High temperatures reach up to 65 this afternoon under overcast skies. Winds out of the northeast, 8 to 15 miles an hour. Lows dip down to about 50 tonight. Mainly cloudy skies expected. I'm staff meteorologist Derek Height. 98.3,
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98.3 The Coast, modern hits for Southwest Michigan with Coldplay. Today is Mini Golf Day among all the other fake national holidays, apparently celebrated worldwide. Not a government holiday, though nobody's getting the afternoon off to do a little putting through a windmill. But if you do have the time today, would you ever go by yourself? People online have been debating whether solo mini golf is pretty cool or super lame. Most folks say go for it. One person wrote, go by yourself and don't care what anybody else thinks. Another said anything can be socially acceptable if you forge ahead as the individual who makes it socially acceptable. Good point. One guy admitted he tried it solo after getting a little high first and said it was awkward, but it still was better than sitting on the couch.

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6: Daytime highs approaching 65 this afternoon under overcast skies. Northeast winds 8 to 15 miles an hour. Lows level off around 50 tonight. Overcast. I'm staff meteorologist Derek Height.
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You like candy corn? Do you love beer? How about you mix the two together? Someone's finally made that mistake. We'll talk about it next after the Foo Fighters and Teddy Swims Now on the Coast.

98.3 The Coast, modern hits for Southwest Michigan. I'm Zach. We've all experienced somebody who either loves candy corn or absolutely hates it. Maybe you're that person. Well, Shock Top Beer and Spirit Halloween looked at the data and decided, even though most of America seems to dislike candy corn, they're going to make a beer anyway. It's called Spirit and Shock Top Candy Corn Wheat Ale. It's a limited edition. According to reviews, you get a quick burst of candy corn flavor up front, then the beer taste comes back, which honestly sounds like the beer rescuing you. And because this is a Spirit Halloween collaboration, of course, they rolled out Shock Top costumes to go with it, so you can now dress up as the beer that you are drinking. Between this and the candy corn perfume that Brock's released earlier this month, somebody out there is determined to make candy corn a thing. It is not a thing. Thank you.

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8: Daytime highs approaching 65 this afternoon under overcast skies. Northeast winds 8 to 15 miles an hour. Lows level off around 50. Tonight, overcast. I'm staff meteorologist Derek Height.
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98.3 The Coast, modern hits for Southwest Michigan with Death Cab for Cutie. I'm Zach. People like to say that young adults are being released into the world without any financial literacy. And unfortunately, this next story is not going to help that argument at all. There's a woman that went viral on TikTok recently complaining that her grocery store had been scamming her. Her evidence, when she asked for cash back during the checkout process, the store took it out of her own bank account. Connecting some dots here? Okay, good. And this wasn't a one-time discovery for her. She said she just found out her grocery store had been stealing from her for the past year and a half. Her logic went like this. She'd use coupons, see the amount she saved on the screen, usually around $50. Then when the cashier asked if she wanted cash back, she'd say yes, $50. She apparently thought she was collecting her coupon savings in cash for 18 months. The comments on that TikTok, not so kind. She later posted she was joking for her own entertainment and to grow her account since she's an aspiring actress and comedian. But a lot of people aren't buying it. They really did think that she was that stupid.

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13: 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So my neighbor Sam quit smoking at an Alex Goen Hypnosis, and his wife Sarah lost 25 pounds. 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Didn't even believe it at first. Didn't feel like anything really happened, but the desire was completely gone. I went back for a weight loss hypnosis, and I went with my wife Emily, and I lost 33 pounds. Emily, who lost 31 pounds, brought her friend Mary to the weight loss program, and she lost 23. It just completely changed the way that we eat. Thank you, Alex Goen.
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17: Daytime highs approaching 65 this afternoon under overcast skies. Northeast winds 8 to 15 miles an hour. Lows level off around 50. Tonight, overcast. I'm staff meteorologist Derek Height.
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98.3 The Coast, modern hits for Southwest Michigan, and your good news for today. Pete Gull of Frankfort, Kentucky, just pulled off a pretty incredible feat of endurance and charity, running 450 miles across the Bluegrass State in just 19 days while raising money for a group called the Ann Still Foundation. Pete averaged nearly a marathon every day while braving extreme heat, dealing with swollen Achilles and dodging hay trucks on narrow country roads. He was motivated to tackle the challenge each day because he was raising money for the Ann Still Foundation, a charity that supports local kids through mentorship and fitness programs. Pete said, quote, "It just felt like people were kind of counting on me, whether they were or not. That's just how I look at it, to kind of give myself a little bit of mental edge when I was out there." Congratulations, Pete. You can find more good news stories just like this anytime at 983thecoast.com or the 98.3 The Coast app.

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14: Lows level off around 50
15: tonight.
14: Under cloudy skies, northeast winds 8 to 15 miles an hour. Slight chance for showers tomorrow. Highs level off around 66. Mainly cloudy skies expected. I'm staff meteorologist Derek Height.

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98.3 The Coast, modern hits for Southwest Michigan. It's Everlast there. I'm Zach here. You enjoy spam? Definitely not as an email. Maybe you've had it as actual food. If you do, you're probably not tracking the latest food trends, but you are open to new kinds of spam, I would guess. Either way, this is a fascinating occurrence, I guess. Hot honey spam is now hitting shelves as a new permanent flavor. Yes, Hormel says it brings a sweet and spicy twist to the classic canned meat, which is a phrase no one has ever said out loud about canned meat before. They're pushing it as a breakfast item as well. The press release comes with a breakfast sandwich recipe and a waffle recipe. Both are surprisingly involved, which is a strange pairing for a product whose entire selling point is that it survives the apocalypse, even if you don't. Hot Honey joins a lineup of roughly 15 varieties of spam that you can get, which I had no idea there were more than one. They include Korean barbecue, gochujang, Japanese barbecue, bacon, oven-roasted turkey, maple flavor, hickory smoke, teriyaki, and jalapeno. So Hot Honey has officially completed its journey now. It started on an artisan pizza at a trendy restaurant in Brooklyn, and now it's in spam.

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3: Lows level off around 50.
4: Tonight,
3: under cloudy skies, northeast winds 8 to 15 miles an hour. Slight chance for showers.
4: Tomorrow,
3: highs level off around 66. Mainly cloudy skies expected. I'm staff meteorologist Derek Height.
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A major retailer from your childhood died, and now it's back. Those details are coming up after Fall Out Boy and Noah Kahan right now on the coast.

98.3 The Coast, modern hits for Southwest Michigan and Fallout Boy. It's Zach here. Toys R Us is back. They're trying again. The retailer announced Thursday it is opening 120 new standalone stores across the country, at least just for the holiday season. No word yet on where they'll be or when they'll actually open. The plan is to include immersive in-store experiences, and the top brands on the shelves include the ones you might have expected from the past: Lego, Barbie, Hot Wheels, Pokemon, and K-pop Demon Hunters. Now, for anybody keeping track, this is the same company that went bankrupt, liquidated, vanished, came back inside Macy's stores, and is now trying to put standalone stores together again. Toys R Us has more comebacks than a classic rock band on its fifth farewell tour. So parents, get ready. The aisle of your childhood is back, and this time, your kid is the one throwing themselves on the floor in front of it. Best of luck trying to find something they'll enjoy, that you'll actually buy them, that isn't too expensive.

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3: 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So my neighbor Sam quit smoking at an Alex Goen Hypnosis, and his wife Sarah lost 25 pounds. So I went. I walked out and never smoked again, and that's after 35 years of smoking. Didn't even believe it at first. Didn't feel like anything really happened, but the desire was completely gone. I went back for a weight loss hypnosis, and I went with my wife, Emily, and I lost 33 pounds. Emily, who lost 31 pounds, brought her friend Mary to the weight loss program, and she lost 23. It just completely changed the way that we eat. Thank you, Alex Goen.
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16: Lows level off around 50 tonight under cloudy skies. Northeast winds 8 to 15 miles an hour. Slight chance for showers tomorrow. Highs level off around 66. Mainly cloudy skies expected. I'm staff meteorologist Derek Height.
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Burke and Jeffrey are back tomorrow with more Second Date updates, awkward Tuesday phone calls, the masked speaker, and more of your favorites anytime at 983thecoast.com in the podcasts or live from 6 to 10 right here on the coast.

98.3 The Coast, modern hits for Southwest Michigan with Green Day. I'm Zach, and it's Fat Bear Week, the most wholesome competition on the internet. Here's the deal. There are webcams in Alaska's Katmai National Park Point at the Brooks River, where brown bears spend the fall stuffing themselves with migrating salmon to bulk up for hibernation. Millions of people tune into YouTube to watch it happen, and then everybody votes on the fattest bear. The winner gets crowned next week. Last year's champion was appropriately named Chunk, who came in around 1,200 pounds. He took the crown while recovering from serious injuries, including a broken jaw, which means he was out there eating salmon at a championship level with a busted face. So this is officially the one week of the year where gaining weight is celebrated, cheered on by millions, and rewarded with the title. This doesn't happen to be happening to you.

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15: Lows level off around 50
16: tonight.
15: Under cloudy skies, northeast winds 8 to 15 miles an hour. Slight chance for showers tomorrow. Highs level off around 66. Mainly cloudy skies expected. I'm staff meteorologist Derek Height.
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6: Lows level off around 50 tonight. Under cloudy skies, northeast winds 8 to 15 miles an hour. Slight chance for showers tomorrow. Highs level off around 66. Mainly cloudy skies expected. I'm staff meteorologist Derek Height.
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17: Lows level off around 50 tonight. Under cloudy skies, northeast winds 8 to 15 miles an hour. Slight chance for showers tomorrow. Highs level off around 66. Mainly cloudy skies expected. I'm staff meteorologist Derek Height.
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